Oh, welcome to this almost weekend on Texas Country 99 by the Wolf. I'm Vicky Ochoa. Yep, welcome to Night Wolf, y'all. You see, our friend Bailey Zimmerman canceled his European tour, and sounds like he has a pretty good reason why. I'll fill you in next on the Wolf.

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0: Your phone's ready. Keep it close, baby. Someone's going to win this brand new $50,000 Toyota 4Runner, and it could be you. I'm Vicky Ochoa. Welcome to Night Wolf on Texas Country 99.5 The Wolf. Yeah, you could definitely win this new ride tonight. Yep. Listen now for your next Wolf 4Runner Summer keyword coming up in 20 minutes. Our friend Bailey Zimmerman making headlines again. Yep, our friend definitely breaking some news tonight, canceling his international European tour. He took to Instagram saying it was a very hard decision for him to make to cancel 10 dates starting August 27th through September 12th throughout the UK. And I'm just like, Bailey, what is going on right now? He says, it's just my family needs my attention and that's what I got to do. He also did say he is taking more time to focus on him, his family, and new music. And he says he is sorry to everybody who waited so long to see him in the UK. Bailey, I hope whatever you're going through, man, get through it and get back to the touring life fast.
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3: A better life with Dr. Sanjay Gupta.
4: There are lots of things you can measure to get an idea of how healthy you are at any given moment. Temperature, heart rate, blood pressure, just to name a few. But how about how healthy you will be and how long you're likely to live? According to a new study out of the University at Buffalo, two simple strength tests are pretty accurate at predicting longevity in older women. One is hand grip strength, and the other is how quickly people can stand up from a seated position without using their arms. By the way, I remember interviewing former President Jimmy Carter when he was quite old and being really impressed how he just popped out of the chair without using his arms. Not a lot of older people can actually do that. But I think the message here is that maintaining strength as you age is going to help you perform everyday activities, but also help you avoid injury and stay independent. I'm Dr. Sanjay Gupta, helping you live a better life.
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11: 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Trevor grew up in Detroit, so he had a lot of that. 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I think Brad was a big Guns N' Roses fan. It runs the gamut, and I think you can kind of see that when you come see our show and hear our whole like body of work and all our songs. 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

99 by the Wolf. Good Lord, you see this piece of equipment that shut down Dallas North Tollway in 635? DPS officials are saying it's an industrial oven weighing 34,000 pounds.

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0: We are hooking you up with movie passes tonight to see the new Paw Patrol movie. Welcome to Night Wolf on Texas Country 99.5 The Wolf. Yes, Ryder and the crew are back in a new Paw Patrol, the Dino movie.
1: If we're going into that jungle, we need to suit up for the job. Whatever this island throws at us,
2: yeah!
1: We'll be prepared.
0: Oh, I already know this movie's going to be so freaking cute, especially with so many celebrity cameo voices like Snoop Dogg, Bill Nye, Jennifer Hudson, and Terry Crews. Caller number 9 wins 4 tickets to our advanced screening of the Paw Patrol Dino movie on Sunday, August 9th at AMC North Park. 888-787-1995. 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
5: Hey, it's Ryan Fox from the Wake Up with the Wolf show, and this weekend we tell you about Shania Twain's big change. Luke Bryan says thanks, and we have some fun back in high school with country newcomer Ashley Cook. 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
7: Staying active every day will go a long way towards helping you live a happy, healthy, and pain-free life. 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It reinforces the alignment, stability, and coordinated muscle activation that supports how your body moves, whether you're doing strenuous exercise or simply going about your daily life. This is according to Dana Santis, a strength and conditioning specialist. Even though you walk every day, Dana does say you can make small adjustments to immediately improve your walking mechanics. 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Allow your arms to swing naturally in coordination with your legs. 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I'm Dr. Sanjay Gupta, helping you live a better life.
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17: Thomas Rhett talks about when his girls start dating.
18: 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Just kind of like, ain't home by 10, we have some problems. But I was also that idiot kid who dropped somebody off 5 minutes late, 10 minutes late, an hour late, and I knew there would be repercussions.

0: Melissa from Brother Sins checking in on Nightwolf tonight. You say your grandkids have a cute name for you?
1: I'm a Nani.
0: That's cute. Yeah. Well, Nani, you just won 4 movie passes for Paw Patrol the Dino Movie.
1: Awesome. Don't be so excited.
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0: love it how Ella Langley's showing off how far she's come on TikTok, saying she kept something before her pre-fame. I'm Vicky Ocho on Texas Country 99.5 The Wolf. Yes, our girl Ella is showing off her old tip jar and kept the last $100 she made before Ella became Ella.
1: Okay, so I'm moving. I'm finding all kinds of stuff that I haven't seen in a while because I've moved a couple times and some of these boxes I haven't gone through in a minute. This is the last $100 I made in tip jar that I'm pretty much started this whole thing from is a tip jar. And you don't know the amount of times I wanted to spend this $100 and needed to spend this $100 and did not do it because I had faith in myself and it paid off. I'm really happy I still have this.
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3: A better life with Dr. Sanjay Gupta.
4: How often do you stop to wonder whether you should share something that's revealing, maybe even embarrassing, with a partner, a friend, or even your boss? In her new book called Revealing, The Underrated Power of Oversharing, behavioral scientist Leslie John says doing just that can help you deepen relationships that are vital to your life. We need people to trust us in order to get things like love, friendship, and career success. That's what she told us. When you make yourself vulnerable by revealing something sensitive, it does make other people trust you. In turn, when you ask someone to reveal something about themselves, showing that interest will generally lead someone to like you more. Why? Because people like to be asked about themselves, she says. It also signals that they are discriminating and choosy, but in a good way. I'm Dr. Sanjay Gupta, helping you live a better life.
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6: 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It's impossible to describe other than it's just perfect and it's amazing.
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0: it's Tara and Ryan from the Wake Up with the Wolf Show. We are taking our Texas Towns We Love tour to the brand new Kroger in Little Elm, and we want to see you.
1: 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Sitting

riding the back roads, going to barbecue cook-offs, watching high school football. That's Texas. 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

0: as nighttime draws near. 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

0: lie. See you, Post Malone team up with Elmo for this new special. It's literally melting my heart right now, y'all. I'm Vicky Ochoa. Welcome to Night Wolf on Texas Country 99.5 The Wolf. Yes, we just got the first look of Post Malone popping up on Sesame Street for a special Storm on Sesame Street, a new special designed to help children prepare for and recover from extreme weather. We're Posties lending a hand to Elmo and the Sesame Street crew after a big storm hits Sesame Street.
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6: If I were to ask you what makes for a good night's sleep, you'd probably say a dark, quiet room, not too many things on your mind. But every night when you go to get some Z's, how often do you really think about the temperature in your bedroom? Temperature may be one of the most underappreciated factors in sleep. That's according to the Senior Vice President of Research and Scientific Affairs at the National Sleep Foundation. We often hear about lights and screens and stress, but even modest changes in temperature and airflow can influence both how quickly you fall asleep and how deeply you stay asleep. Most experts will recommend a room temperature of 60 to 67 degrees Fahrenheit. You might also experiment with your sheets and what you actually wear to bed. Play around a bit and see what improves your sleep. You might be delightfully surprised. I'm Dr. Sanjay Gupta, helping you live a better life.
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5: I always liken it to being in a sandbox and just like calling a bunch of friends over and we're just going to make some stuff and see what happens. And the thing I keep being reminded of is that it's called playing music. And I think a lot of the times we all forget that because it's a job as well, but it's like it's playing. It's the first word is playing guitar, playing the drums, playing music, playing. It's meant to have a playfulness quality about it.
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0: by the Wolf Parker McCollum postponing some of his shows this weekend. Baby number two, baby boy, is on the way. We have Parker on the show, and he shared how his wife Haley broke the baby news to him.
1: She didn't really hide it at all, try to surprise me. And I kind of knew, and I was on to her. So

The man, Tracy Lawrence, stars over Texas on Night Wolf on Texas Country 99.5 The Wolf. How you doing? I'm Vicky Ochoa. Country up-and-comer Caitlin Butts is opening up for Ella Langley at Dickies Arena in just a few weeks. And I'm pretty sure you've heard her song on TikTok, You Ain't Gotta Die.

0: 99.5 The Wolf, Andy and Cattle Mills. You said you've seen Caitlin Butts all over your TikTok, too?
1: I do. I've seen her on TikTok.
0: Well, get ready to see her in person. You're caller number 9 for Caitlin Butts Village Beach Club Party Passes.
1: Super excited.
0: Girl, please have some fun in the sun for me and have a little drinky drink, too.
1: Oh, yeah, for sure.

party for the party girls tonight on Night Wolf. I'm Vicky Ochoa on 99.5 The Wolf. Our girl Ella Langley is taking us down memory lane with the one thing she kept before she was famous. Hear about it next on The Wolf.

0: It is Tara and Judge Ryan from the Wake Up with the Wolf show.
1: Deborah from Arlington is back in a relationship with her boyfriend, Brad, who she reconnected with a couple years ago. The problem? He's apparently talking to another woman who doesn't know about Deborah. Is Deb wrong for wanting to tell this other woman she's also seeing Brad? Sound off on Ryan's Court, 7:30 in the morning, when you wake up with the Wolf. She drank

0: I love it how Ella Langley is showing off how far she's come on TikTok, saying she kept something before her pre-fame. I'm Vicky Ochoa on Texas Country 99.5 The Wolf. Yes, our girl Ella is showing off her old tip jar and kept the last $100 she made before Ella became Ella.
1: Okay, so I'm moving. I'm finding all kinds of stuff that I haven't seen in a while because I've moved a couple times and some of these boxes I haven't gone through in a minute. This is the last $100 I made in tip jar that I'm pretty much started this whole thing from, is a tip jar. And you don't know the amount of times I wanted to spend this $100 and needed to spend this $100 and did not do it because I had faith in myself and it paid off. I'm really happy I still have this.
0: Hey y'all, it's Tara and Ryan from the Wake Up with the Wolf show, and our Texas Towns We Love tour is headed to Little Elm. This time we'll be at the brand spanking new Kroger Marketplace on 380 at Main Street. 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
4: I don't know about you, but my social media feeds are flooded with lotions and potions and gadgets, all promising to unlock different components of longevity. But if you log off, take a step back from all the hype, you'll find that the actual keys to a longer, healthier life are hiding in plain sight. There are four of them. Number one, nutrition. The Mediterranean diet really is the gold standard. Number two, exercise. You should be getting 150 minutes of moderate intensity exercise or 75 minutes of vigorous intensity exercise every week, plus strength training and stretching. Number three, sleep. Sleep is when your body and your brain repair themselves. You should be getting 7 to 9 hours a night. And finally, number four, often gets forgotten, socialization. It's not a bonus. It's a necessity for a healthy life, finding a sense of community, purpose, and belonging. I'm Dr. Sanjay Gupta, helping you live a better life.
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13: 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I love being able to take a song and touching somebody's life with it. And it's better than it's ever been right now.

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1: When I complete a recording, normally the first place I listen to it is just on my iPhone, believe it or not. I think you can really tell a lot about a mix and the song if you can hear it on that tiny little speaker, and if it jumps out at you, that's usually the first place I listen to it. And I know that's weird, but I feel like if you can make something sound incredible on that little tiny speaker, then you've really done something.
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I'm Vicky Ochoa on Texas Country 99 by the Wolf. How you doing? Oh my gosh, we got our first look of Post Malone teaming up with Elmo for a new special. Hear all about it next.

0: Not gonna lie, seeing Post Malone team up with Elmo for this new special is literally melting my heart right now, y'all. I'm Vicky Ochoa. Welcome to Night Wolf on Texas Country 99.5 The Wolf. Yes, we just got the first look of Post Malone popping up on Sesame Street for a special Storm on Sesame Street, a new special designed to help children prepare for and recover from extreme weather. We're Posties lending a hand to Elmo and the Sesame Street crew after a big storm hits Sesame Street.
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6: A better life with Dr. Sanjay Gupta.
7: There are lots of things you can measure to get an idea of how healthy you are at any given moment. Temperature, heart rate, blood pressure, just to name a few. But how about how healthy you will be and how long you're likely to live? According to a new study out of the University of Buffalo, two simple strength tests are pretty accurate at predicting longevity in older women. One is hand grip strength, and the other is how quickly people can stand up from a seated position without using their arms. By the way, I remember interviewing former President Jimmy Carter when he was quite old and being really impressed how he just popped out of the chair without using his arms. Not a lot of older people can actually do that. But I think the message here is that maintaining strength as you age is going to help you perform everyday activities, but also help you avoid injury and stay independent. I'm Dr. Sanjay Gupta, helping you live a better life.
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0: 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Have you seen Spacey Casey talk about her suspicions on aliens?
1: Do we think that's kind of boring, kind of crazy to think that we're totally alone? I think maybe that's a bit sad. We don't know for sure, but...
0: I mean, we don't know for sure. Matt, what do you think? Do you think aliens are real?
2: That's awkward. I don't know. I've been in New Mexico, but I have not seen any aliens.
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0: Kelly Walker for this Almost Friday on Texas Country 99.5 The Wolf. I'm Vicky Ochoa. What's the game plan tonight? What are we doing? 888-787-1995. We got Eric checking in Fort Worth. What's up?
1: What's up?
0: So, anything exciting going on your side of town?
1: No, not at all. Doing security.
0: Wait, you're doing some security work right now? Any action going down in the street?
1: Nothing's boring.
0: Not boring, man. Listen, when you start to get bored at work, you start doing some Netflix and chilling, then you're on TikTok for 3 or 4 hours, and then you forget you at work.
1: No, not at all. I already know.
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14: 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I think Brad was a big Guns N' Roses fan. 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

0: three-star Matthew Ramsey of Old Dominion runs down their influences.
1: Our influences kind of run the gamut. There's a lot of us in the band, and we listen to all kinds of different stuff. So there's everything from country, you know, Alabama, to Motown. Trevor grew up in Detroit, so he had a lot of that. So there's a lot of pop, a lot of rock. I think Brad was a big Guns N' Roses fan. It runs the gamut, and I think you can kind of see that when you come see our show and hear our whole like body of work and all our songs. We cover all the bases, I think.
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0: by the Wolf Parker McCollum postponing some of his shows this weekend. Baby number two, baby boy, is on the way. We have Parker on the show, and he shared how his wife Haley broke the baby news to him.
1: She didn't really hide it at all, try to surprise me. And I kind of knew, and I was on to her. So

village chicken is my pawpaw. He gets his orders from my mama. She makes him walk the line. You can find me in my wigwam.

Love me some Tim McGraw on Nightwolf on Texas Country 99.5 The Wolf on Vicky Ochoa. Our friend Bailey Zimmerman making headlines tonight as he canceled his huge European tour. And it sounds like he has a pretty good reason why. I got the scoop next on The Wolf.

0: good time when John Party's on Night Wolf on Texas Country 99.5 The Wolf on Vicky Ochoa. Do you follow Bailey Zimmerman on Instagram? Our friend literally surprised us with a big announcement, releasing a statement saying that he is canceling his international European tour. And I'm like, whoa, whoa, whoa, whoa. Like, what is going on? Are you okay? Because this is huge, y'all. He has 10 big dates lined up across the UK starting August 27th through September 12th. And he says that he is canceling because right now he needs to take time to focus on important family matters. He said, everything's okay. It's just my family needs my attention and that's what I got to do. He also apologizes to fans in the UK who have been waiting a long time to see him, but hopes that everyone can understand that his family does come first. The statement also is saying that he's taking time to focus on him and focus on new music. So Bailey Zimmerman, whatever you're going through, man, with your family, prayers for you. Get through it. Get back to that touring life, because we'll definitely miss seeing you on stage.
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3: A better life with Dr. Sanjay Gupta.
4: There are lots of things you can measure to get an idea of how healthy you are at any given moment. Temperature, heart rate, blood pressure, just to name a few. But how about how healthy you will be and how long you're likely to live? According to a new study out of the University of Buffalo, two simple strength tests are pretty accurate at predicting longevity in older women. One is hand grip strength, and the other is how quickly people can stand up from a seated position without using their arms. By the way, I remember interviewing former President Jimmy Carter when he was quite old and being really impressed how he just popped out of the chair without using his arms. Not a lot of older people can actually do that. But I think the message here is that maintaining strength as you age is going to help you perform everyday activities, but also help you avoid injury and stay independent. I'm Dr. Sanjay Gupta, helping you live a better life.
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2: Deborah from Arlington is back in a relationship with her boyfriend, Brad, who she reconnected with a couple years ago. 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He's apparently talking to another woman who doesn't know about Deborah. Is Deb wrong for wanting to tell this other woman she's also seeing Brad? Sound off on Ryan's Court, 7:30 in the morning, when you wake up with the Wolf. This town ain't got-

Ryan taking over another Texas town. We love Little Elm for the big grand opening of Kroger off of 380 and Main Street. All kicks off at 6 a.m. where you have a chance to win Casey Musgrave and Tim McGraw tickets.

0: tonight on Texas Country 99 by the Wolf. I'm Vicky Ochoa, officially on vacation. Yep, your girl's on vacation for the next 4 days, and let me tell you, it's much needed. Have a good night.
1: 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I'd been out on the road, lonely at night, and it'd been a while.

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4: 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But every night when you go to get some Z's, how often do you really think about the temperature in your bedroom? Temperature may be one of the most underappreciated factors in sleep. That's according to the Senior Vice President of Research and Scientific Affairs at the National Sleep Foundation. We often hear about lights and screens and stress, but even modest changes in temperature and airflow can influence both how quickly you fall asleep and how deeply you stay asleep. Most experts will recommend a room temperature of 60 degrees

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5: I'm very happy to be the first woman to have a bar on Broadway. And my friend and designer, Farrah Queen from Oklahoma, came and helped me put my stamp on this place because I really wanted to make sure that it had some girl vibes and obviously a rhinestone saddle because everyone needs one of those. But I definitely have seen since I've been going down there, all the girls doing exactly what I was hoping they would do, which was come there and party and have a place to feel safe and happy and really go honky-tonkin'.

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1: 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Problem? He's apparently talking to another woman who doesn't know about Deborah. Is Deb wrong for wanting to tell this other woman she's also seeing Brad? Sound off on Ryan's Court, 7:30 in the morning, when you wake up with the Wolf.

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12: I had tears everywhere and, like, snot everywhere because I was crying, and she walked over to me. And she had her new perfume in her hand, and she said, "Honey, do you want some of my perfume?" And then she goes, "Smell my neck." And I was like, "Dolly, I have just cried for the last 20 minutes. I am afraid I'm going to snot on you."

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2: Staying active every day will go a long way towards helping you live a happy, healthy, and pain-free life. And there is perhaps no movement more fundamental than walking. It reinforces the alignment, stability, and coordinated muscle activation that supports how your body moves, whether you're doing strenuous exercise or simply going about your daily life. This is according to Dana Santis, a strength and conditioning specialist. Even though you walk every day, Dana does say you can make small adjustments to immediately improve your walking mechanics. So, keep your rib cage stacked over your pelvis. Avoid leaning over or arching your lower back. Allow your arms to swing naturally in coordination with your legs. Keep your gaze forward, your jaw relaxed, and then just breathe in through your nose and out through your mouth. I'm Dr. Sanjay Gupta, helping you live a better life.
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19: Our influences kind of run the gamut. There's a lot of us in the band, and we listen to all kinds of different stuff. So there's everything from country, you know, Alabama, to Motown. Trevor grew up in Detroit, so he had a lot of that. So there's a lot of pop, a lot of rock. I think Brad was a big Guns N' Roses fan. It runs the gamut, and I think you can kind of see that when you come see our show and hear our whole like body of work and all our songs. We cover all the bases, I think.
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1: Deborah from Arlington is back in a relationship with her boyfriend, Brad, who she reconnected with a couple years ago. 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Rain.

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2: Staying active every day will go a long way towards helping you live a happy, healthy, and pain-free life. And there is perhaps no movement more fundamental than walking. It reinforces the alignment, stability, and coordinated muscle activation that supports how your body moves, whether you're doing strenuous exercise or simply going about your daily life. This is according to Dana Santis, a strength and conditioning specialist. Even though you walk every day, Dana does say you can make small adjustments to immediately improve your walking mechanics. So, keep your rib cage stacked over your pelvis. 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Allow your arms to swing naturally in coordination with your legs. Keep your gaze forward, your jaw relaxed, and then just breathe in through your nose and out through your mouth. I'm Dr. Sanjay Gupta, helping you live a better life.
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1: She comes to Oklahoma, and it's not like this now, but at first, she had to have felt like, where am I? What is this place? And the same with me. You know, I go to L.A., and it's like, what is this place? Like, how do I fit in here? And I would still feel that way if she wasn't there, you know? 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It's just, that's what completes the journey for us, is it's just as long as we're together, it really doesn't matter.
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2: Good morning. Got an accident in Dallas on the southbound side of the tollway. There's two right lanes blocked between 635 and Harvest Hill Road. Expect a minor delay if you're traveling through the area. And then in Mesquite, westbound Highway 80 near 635. Road work closes the right lane. There's a 2-minute delay from Beltline. I'm Junior Caruso on 99.5 The Wolf.
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4: If I were to ask you what makes for a good night's sleep, you'd probably say a dark, quiet room, not too many things on your mind. But every night when you go to get some Z's, how often do you really think about the temperature in your bedroom? Temperature may be one of the most underappreciated factors in sleep. That's according to the Senior Vice President of Research and Scientific Affairs at the National Sleep Foundation. We often hear about lights and screens and stress, but even modest changes in temperature and airflow can influence both how quickly you fall asleep and how deeply you stay asleep. Most experts will recommend a room temperature of 60 to 67 degrees Fahrenheit. You might also experiment with your sheets and what you actually wear to bed. Play around a bit and see what improves your sleep. You might be delightfully surprised. I'm Dr. Sanjay Gupta, helping you live a better life.
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0: Wolf. It's the Wake Up with the Wolf show with Tara and Ryan.
1: All right, it's time now for Ryan's Court. There's some workplace drama going on in Ryan's Court here this morning. Thanks to Annie from Plano for sending us this. She says, hey, Tara and Ryan, I got a little issue here. I got this coworker in sales who's built like an offensive lineman. Nice enough guy, but apparently he thinks our office is AT&T Stadium. Every time at lunchtime, he comes flying down the narrow aisles between the cubicles like he just robbed a bank.
0: Hungry, Ryan.
1: More than once, I've had to jump out of my chair just to avoid getting steamrolled. Last time he almost clipped me, I had enough. I told him if he'd do that again, I'm not moving. And he laughed. But part of me is seriously considering leaving my leg stretched out into the aisle next time he comes charging by.
0: Wow, Andy. A little aggressive, sister.
1: If he trips, well, maybe he'll finally learn to slow down. So, I mean, obviously this has been on her mind for a while. Yeah. You don't just, you know, send this on. She goes on to say he shouldn't be messing with me. Am I wrong for thinking of taking matters in my own hands and teaching him a lesson? Thank you, Annie.
2: Well, I think maybe she ought to be kind to him and give him a bag of cookies or something to take with his lunch and probably change his attitude. If he's got a bad attitude, she can't hurt him. She could hurt herself and, like the other person said, she could get fired.
0: So kill him with kindness, Ryan.
1: Do you think he's, I don't know, it just feels like, I don't know if he's being mean more than he just, maybe he's oblivious though, right? Of his surroundings, he just wants to get to lunch.
2: Well, if he's like a bulldozer and she's like a little Tonka truck, I think she's going to get hurt.
1: Yeah, I see your point. Ryan's Court, what do you think?
3: I say a lot of corporations have an ergonomics coordinator who will come and look at the desk. And if she needs like a standing desk, if they need to move the desk to like a different corner of the cubicle.
1: Okay. So she doesn't get hit. Okay.
0: They're bringing in specialists on this jury.
1: You're bringing an ergonomics coordinator to trip the guy. I like how you think.
3: No.
1: What? Just, oh.
4: Ryan, what do you think?
5: What? I think if I was her, I'd roll up my sleeves and I'd just clothesline him like a linebacker.
4: Sounds like he's a lot bigger than she is, though.
1: Ryan's Court juror, how should I roll today?
6: I think Annie just needs to move out of the way. She knows when he's coming. She knows what's going to happen. Just move out of the way. Because if she trips him, that's a 15-yard penalty, baby, and maybe an ejection from the game.
1: Oh, my God. Okay, I am going to rule in Annie's favor this morning.
0: What?
1: Just, you know what? You do it on the down low, because that boy keeps treating the office like Texas Motor Speedway. He shouldn't be surprised when somebody eventually throws down a speed bump, Tara. Annie, better he gets embarrassed than you get hurt. Case closed.
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9: 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She's going to be at Billy Bob's on August 7th. 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
10: In Fort Worth, there's an accident on northbound 35W. The left lane's blocked near 121. Traffic is moving slow through the immediate area, but not a major delay there. And then in Dallas, there's a wreck on the southbound side of the tollway, and two right lanes are closed between 635 and Harvest Hill Road. I'm Junior Caruso on 99.5 The Wolf.
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18: 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And she said, "Honey, do you want some of my perfume?" 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And I was like, "Dolly, I have just cried for the last 20 minutes. 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
2: A better life with Dr. Sanjay Gupta.
3: How often do you stop to wonder whether you should share something that's revealing, maybe even embarrassing, with a partner, a friend, or even your boss? In her new book called Revealing, The Underrated Power of Oversharing, behavioral scientist Leslie John says doing just that can help you deepen relationships that are vital to your life. We need people to trust us in order to get things like love, friendship, and career success. That's what she told us. When you make yourself vulnerable by revealing something sensitive, it does make other people trust you. In turn, when you ask someone to reveal something about themselves, showing that interest will generally lead someone to like you more. Why? Because people like to be asked about themselves, she says. It also signals that they are discriminating and choosy, but in a good way. I'm Dr. Sanjay Gupta, helping you live a better life.
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4: In Forest Hill on westbound 20, construction closes all main lanes between Englund and Forest Hill Drive. You can expect a 5-minute delay if you're traveling through the area. And then in Arlington, there's construction on the southbound side of 360. That has the connector to eastbound 20 partially blocked. Expect a minor delay for using that ramp. I'm Junior Caruso on 99.5 The Wolf.
2: A better life with Dr. Sanjay Gupta.
3: They say consistency is key, but sometimes you just got to switch it up. A new study out of Harvard School of Public Health found that varying your exercise routine could add years to your life. What exercise someone did didn't matter much. What did matter was that all the exercises together worked all the muscle groups in their body. Now, an added benefit to changing things up is it can help you push through the plateau effect. That's when your body gets so efficient at doing something that you actually stop getting better at it. And we know from previous research that specializing in any one sport at a young age can make someone actually more prone to injury. And as experts we talk to point out, even elite athletes switch up things with their workouts, making sure to target strength, cardio, flexibility, balance, and doing that every single week. I'm Dr. Sanjay Gupta, helping you live a better life.
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5: This is Fox 4 meteorologist Allie Toriano. We have another hot day today, high near 104. The heat index as high as 110. Tonight, a cold front comes in, a few gusty thunderstorms possible. Those storms head south early Saturday morning. And then north winds take over behind our front, cooling us off slightly for your weekend. I'm Fox 4's Allie Toriano on 99.5 The Wolf.
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0: 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It's a Wake Up with the Wolf show with Tara and Ryan. Happy Friday from the brand spanking new Kroger in Little Elm.
1: 380 in Main Street. Oh, we got to talk about this scene, and we will coming up.
0: Good gracious, I've never seen so many people in my life.
1: Little Elm Marching Band is here. So much fun. Come see us till 10 a.m. with the Wolf.

0: Texas Country 99.5. The Wolf, it is a wake up with a Wolf show with Tara and Ryan. We are live in Little Elm at the grand opening of the brand spanking new Kroger store. And I got to tell you, good gracious, I've never seen so many people. The line was literally around the building and out the parking lot.
1: It's amazing.
0: Look at that baby.
1: There's babies in line. There's people of all ages. Mike and Stacy were in the very front of the line. They just started letting folks in to get all the prizes because Kroger does his grand openings like no one else. Mike and Stacy were the first in line. They've been here since last night. They're going to join us coming up at 7:10 this morning. Tell us how they prepared to be first in line in this brand spanking new Kroger 380 in Main Street. We have all kinds of Wolf prizes for you to win out here. We're just right here at the front door, so swing on in. We have concert tickets. You can see Brooks and Dunn and so much more. And I just love this because you just get to be with the people.
0: I know. It's so much fun to have so many people so happy in the morning.
1: Yeah, right?
0: Usually in the office, there's those of us that do morning radio, and then everybody else is like, hey. I did the thing where I ran all the way, got my workout already, ran all the way down the line and all the way back, and everyone was, good morning, hello.
1: Oh, my Lord.
0: Hey, wee.
1: If you get a chance, check out our Facebook page. We got Facebook Live up there that not only shows how long this line is outside the front of the Kroger in Little Elm, but also the festivities inside. The Little Elm marching band playing in there. They have fireworks going on.
0: I saw that.
1: It's pretty amazing. It's a sight to see, but it's going all day today. Texas size savings in every aisle and only here at the brand new Kroger in Little Elm, 380 and Main Street. Okay, what do you love about Texas besides Kroger? One of our favorite Texas country stars is sharing what's on his list. And we're going to see, he's going to share what's on that right here on the show coming up next at 6:30. 99.5 The Wolf.
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4: In Mesquite on southbound 635, there's construction that has the right lane of the off-ramp to westbound 80 block. Use caution and expect a minor delay if you're using that ramp. And then there's still construction in Arlington on southbound 360. The connector to eastbound 20 is blocked. I'm Junior Caruso on 99.5 The Wolf.
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5: How often do you stop to wonder whether you should share something that's revealing, maybe even embarrassing, with a partner, a friend, or even your boss? In her new book called Revealing, The Underrated Power of Oversharing, behavioral scientist Leslie John says doing just that can help you deepen relationships that are vital to your life. We need people to trust us in order to get things like love, friendship, and career success. That's what she told us. When you make yourself vulnerable by revealing something sensitive, it does make other people trust you. In turn, when you ask someone to reveal something about themselves, showing that interest will generally lead someone to like you more. Why? Because people like to be asked about themselves, she says. It also signals that they are discriminating and choosy, but in a good way. I'm Dr. Sanjay Gupta, helping you live a better life.
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8: You know, Texas Chevy dealers, Wolf weather, sunshine and blazing, spicy hot today. Our high 103, going to feel like, I don't know, like 112. Right now it's 81 in Texas country with lovely breeze and sunrise.
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1: Right now, you can get into the running for a brand new Toyota 4Runner from Freeman Toyota in Hearst. 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That's mild.
2: That's the word. You could win one of the daily keys that might start the car. 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Keep listening for more chances to win our 4Runner Summer with Freeman Toyota and the Wolf. What do you love about Texas? One of our favorite country stars is sharing what's on his mind after Gary Allen, 99.5 The Wolf.

0: This is Country 99.5. The Wolf. It's a Wake Up with the Wolf show with Tara and Ryan.
1: Here we are. We're live here at the Kroger 380 in Main Street in Little Elm. Grand opening with all kinds of fireworks. We had people in line all the way across the front of the building. Unbelievable scene out here. The parking lot is packed.
0: It is. Everybody's coming in for the cheese counter, my favorite. You might as well just walk straight to the cheese counter when you get here. You have never seen a counter until you see the Kroger. And did you see all the flowers? Amber gets fresh flowers today, right?
1: Yes, fresh flowers for the wife today. They have fabulous prizes, and we do too. We're here till 10 a.m. this morning. Come on out, 380 in Main Street. Lone Star Lowdown is where we tell you what's going on around town and around Texas. And we love our guy, Co Wetzel. Really cool Texan. He really showed up big when folks in Texas were hurting with the floods. Mm-hmm. He had the big concert there at Toyota Music Factory. And proceeds from Pittsburgh, Texas, population 4,432. Salute. Home of Pilgrim's Pride. And he is sharing some of his favorite things about Texas. Okay, check this out.
2: What's up, y'all? I'm Co Wetzel, and we're giving out my favorite spots in the West. Best cowboy bar / honky tonk. Billy Bob's. What? Yeah, absolutely. Best diner, Mary's out in Strawn. Best chicken fried steak in Texas. If you disagree, you're wrong. Best state for music is Texas, 100%. We got everything from rock and roll to Houston rap to Texas country. We got it all.
1: Staying true to his Texas roots. I haven't been to Mary's out in Strawn, but they had that one on Landman. I know that made an appearance on there. Yeah. St. Elliot was sitting there eating. Got to get the chicken fried steak out Mary's in Strawn. Okay, speaking of food, August starts tomorrow, and that means it's Whataburger's 76th birthday, which is actually coming up on the 8th. And they're celebrating with 76-cent deals throughout the month of August.
0: And it rotates, so you get a little bit of, you could go every single day and get a 76-cent deal on the daily, and then tomorrow you get this, and the next day you get that.
1: It's pretty nice. You got to get the app like you do with all these things these days.
0: But I'm in on the taquito, 76-cent taquito.
1: On the 5th, the 76-cent taquito with cheese, and then they have burgers and things like that. Anyway, Corpus Christi, Texas, of course, where Whataburger started all the way back in 1950. Saluting them this morning. Okay, last night, Tara, you scored what could be one of the biggest mom wins maybe of the year.
0: Yes, I did. I'm still glowing about this. I have a teenager, so you know teenager mom wins huge.
1: Yes, okay. She's going to reveal what that is coming up next here at 650, 99.5 The Wolf.
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6: How often do you stop to wonder whether you should share something that's revealing, maybe even embarrassing, with a partner, a friend, or even your boss? In her new book called Revealing, The Underrated Power of Oversharing, behavioral scientist Leslie John says doing just that can help you deepen relationships that are vital to your life. We need people to trust us in order to get things like love, friendship, and career success. That's what she told us. When you make yourself vulnerable by revealing something sensitive, it does make other people trust you. In turn, when you ask someone to reveal something about themselves, showing that interest will generally lead someone to like you more. Why? Because people like to be asked about themselves, she says. It also signals that they are discriminating and choosy, but in a good way. I'm Dr. Sanjay Gupta, helping you live a better life.

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We're so Texas, we know the right way to say Waxahachie, Saxon, Pflugerville, Watauga, and Nevada.

0: 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It is a Wake Up with the Wolf show with Tara and Ryan, live at the brand spanking new Kroger in Little Elm, 380 at Main Street.
1: Uh-huh. Have you heard what Texas star has shown up on Sesame Street? This is going to make you grin from ear to ear. Coming up here, two songs away on 99.5 The Wolf.

0: Thurman on Texas Country 99.5. The Wolf. It is a Wake Up with the Wolf Show with Tara and Ryan. Good morning. Happy Friday. The sun is up. It's gorgeous out this morning right now. A little breeze feels good.
1: The sun is up, and then if you look behind you, Tara, the moon is still out.
0: I love when the sun and the moon are out at the same time.
1: There
0: just
1: it is.
0: Saying. If you're going to get the full moon vibes or do all the things you do around full moon, you need to take care of that this weekend before it goes away.
1: Right. Okay, so come on out and see us till 10 o'clock here at the brand new Kroger. This is a beautiful Kroger in Little Elm at 380 in Maine. So much fun and prizes until 10 a.m. Then it goes all day long. But right now it's time for Celebrity Scoop. And first up, you and I both saw this last night. And maybe you saw this as well on your Instagram feed. Our guy Post Malone from Grapevine making a stop at Sesame Street. You have to check out this right. Check this out right here.
2: Hi, Mr. Post Malone.
3: Hey there, Elmo. Abby, how are you doing?
2: Thank you so much for coming to Sesame Street to help us clean up our home.
3: Absolutely. I'm more than happy to do it.
2: You know, Elmo thinks that maybe a little help is all it takes to make our street a better place.
4: A little help, a little help.
1: Isn't it fun to see Post Malone? Never thought he in a million years he would be at Sesame Street.
0: But you know what? This is what happens to you. You become a parent, and then you have that edit button because you can't go to Sesame Street and drop the little naughty nugget words that Post tends to drop when he's having a conversation with his buddies.
1: Yeah.
0: But I thought that was so cute. And then he's at a little. They have a storm, Ryan, and it tears up the street. And Post Malone comes and a little help. They clean up the street. It's gonna be so cute.
1: It's all about teamwork.
0: On August 3rd, you can see Posty on there. And then yesterday, Ryan Fox. I went to get my daily tea, and my head went,
1: okay.
0: I pulled up to Raising Cane's, and there's this cardboard cutout of Megan Maroney. And I'm like, okay, hey. And I go inside, not one, but two Megan Maroney cups they have right now. Now, if you have a teenage daughter, then you know. I got this rhinestone covered, even the logo was in pearls. Rhinestone covered Megan Marone limited edition Raising Cane's cup.
1: Okay.
0: And I took it and I put it on my daughter's desk and I did that thing where you don't say anything, you just wait.
1: Right.
0: Mom of the year. Ding, ding, ding.
1: She liked it.
0: For all 6 seconds, I was mom of the year. It's pretty amazing though, but they also have the really cute disposable cups. They're pink. And they come with a pink straw. Look how cute that is.
1: And it looks like she autographed it.
0: She didn't
1: really, but it's cool. It kind of looks like she did. I saw that $2 of every purchase of the tumbler goes to the Megan Maroney Foundation.
0: Which we love.
1: Which
0: so I'm very happy about that. I even got one from Vicky from work because she was like, oh, OMG. So,
1: Mom and co-worker of the year.
0: I think it's a good back-to-school gift because my daughter, I don't know about your kids, they love to carry the disposable water bottle. No one drinks out of water fountains anymore like we did.
1: While supplies last, of course. By the way, speaking of Megan Maroney, she is coming. We're bringing her to American Airlines Center here in a couple weeks. We have Megan Maroney last chance tickets Monday morning.
0: Are we allowed to tell people yet?
1: Yes.
0: Ooh.
1: Monday morning, 8:30, Megan Maroney tickets. Listen to win those as you wake up with the Wolf. Okay, coming up here at the Kroger in Little Elm, there was a line all night long wrapped all the way around the building. Who was first in line? I got a hold of them. We're going to see the backstory behind this coming up next at 7:10 on 99.5 The Wolf.
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8: I don't know about you, but my social media feeds are flooded with lotions and potions and gadgets, all promising to unlock different components of longevity. But if you log off, take a step back from all the hype, you'll find that the actual keys to a longer, healthier life are hiding in plain sight. There are four of them. Number one, nutrition. The Mediterranean diet really is the gold standard. Number two, exercise. You should be getting 150 minutes of moderate intensity exercise or 75 minutes of vigorous intensity exercise every week, plus strength training and stretching. Number three, sleep. Sleep is when your body and your brain repair themselves. You should be getting 7 to 9 hours a night. And finally, number four, often gets forgotten, socialization. It's not a bonus. It's a necessity for a healthy life, finding a sense of community, purpose, and belonging. I'm Dr. Sanjay Gupta, helping you live a better life.
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11: 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I just kept covering his songs, and I wanted him to notice me so bad. 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Because somebody hit him up whenever I put Getting You Home on YouTube. 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Now just getting the right one and whatever, and just, it's surreal.
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16: There's a wreck in downtown Dallas on eastbound 30. The right lane's blocked near 75. Traffic is moving slow from Lamar. There's a 2 to 3 minute delay. Then in Fort Worth, got heavy congestion on northbound 35W between Northside Drive and Basswood Boulevard. There's a 15 minute delay. I'm Junior Caruso on 99.5 The Wolf.
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17: This is Fox 4 meteorologist Ali Toriano. We have another hot day today, high near 104. The heat index as high as 110. Tonight, a cold front comes in. A few gusty thunderstorms possible. Those storms head south early Saturday morning. And then north winds take over behind our front, cooling us off slightly for your weekend. I'm Fox 4's Ali Toriano on 99.5 The Wolf.
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0: Country 99.5 The Wolf. Good morning, y'all. It's the Wake Up with the Wolf show with Taryn Ryan live at the grand opening of the brand spanking new Kroger in Little Elm, 380 and Main Street. Come hang with us.
1: We've located the couple that was in front of the very long line across the front of the building. They're about to join us. Can't wait to hear this. Two songs away on 99.5 The Wolf. Here's Thomas Rhett.

0: He's in a hurry. It's the Wake Up with the Wolf Show with Tara and Ryan live at the Little Elm Kroger 380 in Main Street. It's a gorgeous morning. I know it's going to be the blazing hot later today, and we're all going to be complaining about it, but right now it's beautiful. Ooh, look at that smile.
1: Little kids and babies everywhere. The Little Elm Marching Band was here to get it kicked off. They had fireworks inside.
0: The drill team was here. The cheerleaders were here. This is a party. I feel we just took a little walk around the Kroger. I feel like I'm at a concert instead of a Kroger store.
1: Yeah, it does feel that
0: right?
1: way.
0: Right? It doesn't feel grocery-ish this morning.
1: No, it doesn't. And the party's continuing. All the great deals and prizes. We're here till 10 a.m. this morning. Brand new Kroger in Little Elm. It's beautiful at 380 and Main Street. So when we got here, the line was wrapped completely around the front of the building. I mean, you couldn't even see the end of it.
0: It's because
1: it
0: people
1: long.
0: Heard about the cheese counter.
1: Oh, is that what it was? Yes. And well, you know what? That and Kroger has so many great prizes they give away at all these grand openings that people want to be a part of this event. And the couple that was in front of that massive line is with us right now.
2: My folks have been in the front of the line since when?
3: 7:45 p.m. last night.
2: Oh. Were you sleeping tonight or just kind of up awake?
4: We just pretty much sat, and although he slept a little longer than I did.
2: Yes, yes. When did you guys hatch the plan that you were going to be first in line here at the Kroger in Little Elm?
3: Yesterday morning.
2: Okay. Yeah. And whose idea was it?
4: Mine.
2: But you still love her.
3: Yes, I do.
2: That's a good husband right there. What's your name?
3: Mike.
2: Mike, and your name?
4: Stacy.
2: And you're from Little Elm?
4: No, we are actually from Arlington, but my mother lives in Denton just down the road.
2: So she just came up here.
4: And so we help her out a lot. So
2: you guys must really love Kroger, huh?
4: Yes, we do.
2: I love that.
3: Yes, Kroger is great. Nolan Ryan beef.
2: Oh, it's tasty, isn't it? Thank y'all for coming out. Congratulations on being first in line at the grand opening new Kroger here in Little Elm.
1: Thank you guys so much. What a cute couple.
0: Usually in the mornings when we see people, I'm a little extra in the mornings. I walk down the hallway and people are like, hey. I ran down the line, all the way down the line. Everyone's just so happy to be up this morning.
1: Yes.
0: It's summertime vibes, baby.
1: That's right. And a lesson to all the married men out there. Your wife comes up with something like that. Says, let's go down to the Kroger. You just say yes, honey.
0: That's some good bonding right there.
1: Yes, good bonding and great prizes they won too. Mm-hmm. Come on out here, Kroger 380 in Main Street. The party continues, and coming up, it's one of our favorite Ryan's Courts. So Deborah from Arlington is back in a relationship with her boyfriend Brad, who she reconnected with a couple years ago. Problem is, he's apparently talking to another woman who doesn't know about Deborah.
0: Oh.
1: Is Deb wrong for wanting to tell this other woman that she's also seeing Brad? All right, we'll take up the case next, 7:30 here on 99.5 The Wolf.
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7: In Fort Worth on northbound 35W, an accident near Meacham Boulevard has traffic moving slow from Rosedale. There's a 20-minute delay. And downtown Dallas, a wreck on eastbound 30 and 75 did clear traffic. Still moving slow from Beckley. There's a 5-minute delay left over. In Garland, eastbound 30, an accident has the off-ramp to Broadway Beltline block. Use caution and expect a delay there. I'm Junior Caruso on 99.5 The Wolf.
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1: Right now, you can get in the running for a brand new Toyota 4Runner from Freeman Toyota in Hurst. 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
2: You can win one of the daily keys. It might start that 4Runner. 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Another chance next hour, 4Runner Summer with Freeman Toyota and 995 The Wolf. And Ryan's Court is coming up. Deborah from Arlington's back in a relationship with her boyfriend, Brad, who she reconnected with a couple years ago. But there's some problems. We'll get into that. Two songs away on your Wolf.

0: Texas Country 99.5 The Wolf. It's the Wake Up with the Wolf show with Tara and Judge Ryan.
1: All right, it's time for Ryan's Court. So this DM has come to us from Deborah in Arlington. She says, hey, Tara and Ryan, 10 years ago, my boyfriend Brad and I broke up. 2 years ago, we reconnected. Since then, we've been seeing each other every week like clockwork. I cook for him. I give him massages. He spent hours helping repair and paint things around my house. We act like a couple in every way. Only issue is, I recently found out Brad is emotionally involved with another woman. And before anybody asks, yes, she absolutely thinks she's the only one. Because when I confronted him about it, too, he brushed it off and said there's nothing to it. But I keep thinking, if there's nothing to it, why are you hiding me? He says he refuses to tell her about me because he says it would upset her. I have all of her stuff, her address, her phone number, all the things. Would I be wrong to reach out to her and let her know what's going on?
2: Yes, Your Honor. Good morning, Madam Foreman. Good morning. I say that Deborah needs to dump Brad. Also, tell the girlfriend so it does not happen again.
0: It's going to happen again. Brad will just find new supply.
2: Exactly. Ugh. But those two will be innocent and out of the picture.
0: Good morning, Ryan's Court. What do you think?
3: First and foremost, I'm a petty Betty, so I would definitely call the other girl. Second of all, women don't listen, even if you tell them. My ex-husband, every girl he met after me, he'd have another baby with him, and we've got multiple baby mamas happening.
1: Mm-hmm.
3: And I would tell all of them, he's not going to take care of them, da-da-da-da-da. They were like, oh, no, he loves me, blah, blah, blah. And then a year later, he's not paying child support, he's not seeing the kid, all the things.
1: So you would call her up and stir that pot a little bit and let her know what's happening.
3: I would do whatever I could to make Brad's life hell for a little bit.
1: Good Lord. All right, Ryan's Court, Juror 55. Thoughts on the case?
4: With all due respect to the judge, if he doesn't rule in Deborah's favor this morning, then there is something completely wrong with this whole picture.
1: What? I haven't even made the verdict yet.
4: I'm just saying, no disrespect, but this is just, this Brad guy's, and you got to bleep it, but he's an
0: Yeah. Well, and it's sad because it makes real men who can actually handle a devoted relationship look like they can't handle it. It's oogie.
1: I'll just let you know, the judge will not be threatened in his own courtroom here. Order.
0: He was polite about it.
4: I just hope that that the judge sees his way clear to tell Deborah she needs to run like the wind and drop him like a bad habit.
1: Addressing that juror that just called, while I do respect your opinion, and I'm sympathetic to Deborah.
0: Okay.
1: I got a rule against her this morning. Because, look, sugar, you don't go stirring the chili pot when Brad's the one who dumped all the hot sauce in it. Marching over to confront that woman or calling her or whatever, not going to bring you peace. It's just going to turn this whole thing to World War III with all kinds of missiles going off, Tara. I said my piece this morning. Case closed.
0: Can you at least say run, Your Honor?
1: And, yes, run. Go ahead and run. Get out of here.
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1: Hey, it's Ryan Fox from the Wake Up with the Wolf Show. And this weekend, we tell you about Shania Twain's big change. Luke Bryan says thanks. And we have some fun back in high school with country newcomer Ashley Cook. Plus, will Jason Aldean repeat at number one for the fourth week in a row? Or will Morgan Wallen have something to say about it? Find out this weekend on American Country Countdown. Sunday night, 8 to midnight, right here on 99.5 The Wolf, brought to you by Ruho.

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3: A better life with Dr. Sanjay Gupta.
4: There are lots of things you can measure to get an idea of how healthy you are at any given moment. Temperature, heart rate, blood pressure, just to name a few. But how about how healthy you will be and how long you're likely to live? According to a new study out of the University at Buffalo, two simple strength tests are pretty accurate at predicting longevity in older women. One is hand grip strength, and the other is how quickly people can stand up from a seated position without using their arms. By the way, I remember interviewing former President Jimmy Carter when he was quite old and being really impressed how he just popped out of the chair without using his arms. Not a lot of older people can actually do that. But I think the message here is that maintaining strength as you age is going to help you perform everyday activities, but also help you avoid injury and stay independent. I'm Dr. Sanjay Gupta, helping you live a better life.
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6: In Garland on eastbound 30 at Broadway, there's an accident block on the left frontage road lane. Traffic is moving slow through the immediate area. And then in Dallas, eastbound 30 at 80, there's road work and only one lane is open. Then in Irving, westbound 183, the off-ramp to North O'Connor is partially blocked, and that is due to an accident. I'm Junior Caruso on 99.5 The Wolf.
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4: There are lots of things you can measure to get an idea of how healthy you are at any given moment. Temperature, heart rate, blood pressure, just to name a few. But how about how healthy you will be and how long you're likely to live? According to a new study out of the University at Buffalo, two simple strength tests are pretty accurate at predicting longevity in older women. One is hand grip strength, and the other is how quickly people can stand up from a seated position without using their arms. By the way, I remember interviewing former President Jimmy Carter when he was quite old and being really impressed how he just popped out of the chair without using his arms. Not a lot of older people can actually do that. But I think the message here is that maintaining strength as you age is going to help you perform everyday activities, but also help you avoid injury and stay independent. I'm Dr. Sanjay Gupta, helping you live a better life.
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0: 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Good morning, y'all. It's a Wake Up with the Wolf show with Tara and Ryan live at the Kroger in Little Elm. Grand opening day, baby.
1: Yes, another day out in Oxnard at training camp and another day for a breakout star to shine. There's one star that's shining above the rest. Maybe Tara's new favorite cowboy. Details coming up after Luke, the Wolf.

0: Texas Country. 99.5 The Wolf. Happy Friday, y'all. It's a Wake Up with the Wolf show with Tara and Ryan. 7:48 for your Friday morning.
1: Yeah, good morning, Cedar Hill, a Texas town we love. Thank you for waking up with 99.5 The Wolf. Coming up, we got your tickets to NRH2O. 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We are here live on our Texas Towns We Love tour at the Kroger in Little Elm. Grand opening. It is brand new. It's the second one in Little Elm, the 25th Kroger store.
0: Is that a shot at me?
1: DFW.
0: Because I went to the wrong one this morning?
1: She did go to the wrong. Well, you know, everyone goes to that one, and that's fine, but they got a brand new one here, too. You can split your time between the two. They have a really cool digital billboard inside. The second you go in, you see it. It's pretty awesome. And it's a lot of stuff. You love the fresh fruit and veggies that are cut daily.
0: I do. They have the whole fresh fruit and veggie counter because I love the fresh fruit and veggies.
1: They cut them right there.
0: You know what I like to do is I like to take a pineapple and mint and muddle it in my water.
1: Muddle it?
0: Yeah, you muddle it. Like, you know, they have that bar tool they use to muddle drinks, except I don't drink it in the liquor.
1: Oh, it just really gets into the
0: you know, I do.
1: Whatever you like, they got
0: put
1: it
0: the
1: here
0: fruit
1: at the
0: in
1: Kroger.
0: Your water, Ryan.
1: They got the cheese counter that Tara goes crazy for as well. It's so much more, and lots of prizes here today. The grand opening, Kroger and Little Elm at 380 and Main Street. It is time now for the sports. And what's this about the PGA Tour?
0: I am so giddy about this. So they're doing, they launched it yesterday. It's announcer-free stream where you can just listen in to the golfer and the caddy, like, strategizing.
1: Oh, they got mics on.
0: It is the coolest thing ever. I don't know that much about golf, but I love listening to a team of people do their thing. Mm-hmm. This is really cool. They said if enough of us like it, they'll keep it around. It's like it's a PGAT live on ESPN Plus.
1: Yeah.
0: But, okay, so I'm obsessed with Scottie Scheffler, and I love his caddy. His caddy's name is Ted Scott. He's from Texas, too. And he does a Sunday sermon every Sunday from wherever they are on the tour.
1: Yeah.
0: And, like, shares, you know, his faith and all that kind of stuff. I cannot wait to listen in on those two because they're both so fun.
1: Yeah.
0: But look, this is really cool. If you're not even into golf, if you just tune in and watch it. Of course, if you're into golf, you're going to hear them talking about the Kafram Stam and how the, you know, this tool does. I don't get all of that. I just like listening to teamwork make the dream work. And I think this is a brilliant idea on the PGA Tour.
1: I didn't even know that was a thing where you could just listen to them talk without announcers. That's
0: and
1: pretty
0: then you
1: cool.
0: can hear like some dum-dum in the back going, "Go, Scotty!" when you're not supposed to be yelling on the golf course, which I don't get. It's golf, but like, it's not Happy Gilmore.
1: Some guy trying to tackle him like at the Byron Nelson.
0: Oh, let's not do that.
1: Yeah, don't. Please don't. The Cowboys, another day of training camp out in Oxnard, California. They are going to do that today. Then they'll have the opening ceremonies tomorrow, and then the first padded practice is on Monday. But there's one star that's standing out above the rest.
0: I'm a little obsessed with Caleb Downs and his mantra. And his mantra that he shared yesterday during the press conference, we could all follow. We got audio for it.
1: Okay, check this out right here. Caleb Downs.
2: We can only have the best day today. So we can't win the Super Bowl right now. We're just trying to have the best day that we can today. And
0: have the best day that you can today. If we started each day like that, instead of worrying about like that big goal that we have, just have the best day you can have today, and you'll get to the Super Bowl is what he's trying to say.
1: He's one of the best stars out there. The coaches are saying he is second to none, so cannot wait to see how that... A lot of Super Bowl talk this year with the Cowboys.
0: Question, do they already have Caleb Downs' jerseys out, or do you have to wait till he plays for a year? How's that work?
1: You can get his jersey. Yeah.
0: Okay, so remember, I need you to add that to the list. If I buy the jersey, they get traded. I need you to buy that for me.
1: I'll buy
0: you
1: a Caleb Downs jersey here later. Okay, today's today, Tara. Right after the show ends, my wife and I are hopping on the plane to Philadelphia.
0: Happy anniversary, baby.
1: Oh, that is another part of this. And I'll explain. Coming up picks at 8:10 here on 99.5 The Wolf.
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5: How often do you stop to wonder whether you should share something that's revealing? Maybe even embarrassing, with a partner, a friend, or even your boss. In her new book called Revealing, The Underrated Power of Oversharing, behavioral scientist Leslie John says doing just that can help you deepen relationships that are vital to your life. We need people to trust us in order to get things like love, friendship, and career success. That's what she told us. When you make yourself vulnerable by revealing something sensitive, it does make other people trust you. In turn, when you ask someone to reveal something about themselves, showing that interest will generally lead someone to like you more. Why? Because people like to be asked about themselves, she says. It also signals that they are discriminating and choosy, but in a good way. I'm Dr. Sanjay Gupta, helping you live a better life.
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7: In Fort Worth, there's congestion on the eastbound side of 30. Between East Loop 820 and Cooper, there's currently a five-minute delay. And then in Irving, westbound 183 at O'Connor, an accident did clear. Traffic starting to move more freely through the area. In Mesquite, there's construction on southbound 635. The off-ramp to westbound Highway 80 is partially blocked. I'm Junior Caruso on 99.5 The Wolf.
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5: If I were to ask you what makes for a good night's sleep, you'd probably say a dark, quiet room, not too many things on your mind. But every night when you go to get some Z's, how often do you really think about the temperature in your bedroom? Temperature may be one of the most underappreciated factors in sleep. That's according to the Senior Vice President of Research and Scientific Affairs at the National Sleep Foundation. We often hear about lights and screens and stress, but even modest changes in temperature and airflow can influence both how quickly you fall asleep and how deeply you stay asleep. Most experts will recommend a room temperature of 60 to 67 degrees Fahrenheit. You might also experiment with your sheets and what you actually wear to bed. Play around a bit and see what improves your sleep. You might be delightfully surprised. I'm Dr. Sanjay Gupta, helping you live a better life.
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14: This is Fox 4 meteorologist Allie Toriano. We have another hot day today, high near 104. The heat index as high as 110. Tonight, a cold front comes in, a few gusty thunderstorms possible. Those storms head south early Saturday morning. And then north winds take over behind our front, cooling us off slightly for your weekend. I'm Fox 4's Allie Toriano on 99.5 The Wolf.
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5: I don't know about you, but my social media feeds are flooded with lotions and potions and gadgets, all promising to unlock different components of longevity. But if you log off, take a step back from all the hype, you'll find that the actual keys to a longer, healthier life are hiding in plain sight. There are four of them. Number one, nutrition. The Mediterranean diet really is the gold standard. Number two, exercise. You should be getting 150 minutes of moderate intensity exercise or 75 minutes of vigorous intensity exercise every week, plus strength training and stretching. Number three, sleep. Sleep is when your body and your brain repair themselves. You should be getting 7 to 9 hours a night. And finally, number four, often gets forgotten, socialization. It's not a bonus. It's a necessity for a healthy life, finding a sense of community, purpose, and belonging. I'm Dr. Sanjay Gupta, helping you live a better life.
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0: straight at 8 on Texas Country 99.5 The Wolf. It's a Wicked with the Wolf show with Tara and Ryan live at the Kroger in Little Elm. The big grand opening, baby.
1: 380 and Main Street. Come on out and see us. We're here till 10. And today's today, Tara. Right after the show ends, my wife and I are hopping on a plane. We're going to Philadelphia. We're seeing Morgan Wallen in concert tonight. There's some things we need to tell you about this trip, okay?
0: Don't forget your anniversary. I know you're excited about Morgan Wallen.
1: Is that this weekend?
0: Yeah.
1: Okay, two songs away. We'll talk. The Wolf.
0: Gross.

0: Texas Country 99.5. The Wolf. It is a Wake Up with the Wolf show with Tara Ryan. It is 8:08 for your Friday morning, and we are in Little Elm. Look, it's gorgeous right now. I know it's going to be hotter than the sun later today, but it's a gorgeous little breezy morning. We are at the Kroger on 380 and Main Street. We'd love for you to come by. By the way, at 10 o'clock, you know I love the cheese counter here at Kroger. They're going to parm crack. They're going to crack a wheel of Parmesan. You're very obsessed with this. Of course, Ryan had to tell the joke. They're not cutting the cheese. They're cracking it, the Tara.
1: Levi at the cheese counter snickered when I said that. Thank you very much.
0: Because he never hears that one.
1: He never hears any kind of cheese jokes back there.
0: Here's the cool thing about their cheese counter, though, at Kroger. Yeah. Seriously. If you are going, if you're entertaining or you're going to a party and there's like a theme or some sort of food thing, they will tell you which cheese that goes with which profile. Okay. It'll make you sound like you know exactly what you're talking about. Mm-hmm. And they have some of the most unique, amazing cheeses here.
1: And Levi here at the cheese counter has a killer mustache. So come see that. It's a Kroger here in Little Elm, grand opening, Main Street. And 380, and this is the day, Tara, right after the show ends today at 10 a.m., my wife and I are hopping on a plane to Philadelphia, where we're going to see Morgan Wallen tonight.
2: Turn around, say that I'm the worst thing. I guess I'm the problem.
0: Okay, so is Philadelphia a special place for y'all since this is your anniversary trip, or is that just because that's where Morgan Wallen is?
1: Yes, I'm glad you mentioned that because I'll be
0: the
1: doghouse.
0: Happy anniversary, by the way.
1: Anniversary on the 2nd here this weekend. We will be married 18 years.
0: Wow.
1: 18. It's gone by in the blink of an eye.
0: God bless her.
1: Yes. why do you look at me that way when you say that?
0: I'm just saying. 18 years with you. Now, will you be doing the Philadelphia things while you're there? I mean, I know you're going for Morgan Wallen, and that's cool and all.
1: Philly cheesesteak.
0: Philly cheesesteak. You're going to get your picture taken with some Philadelphia cream cheese
1: while
0: you're there.
1: We're going to go to the Rocky steps, I think, where Rocky, you know, in the movies, on the top of the steps with his arms raised.
0: You will not be going anywhere near any sort of Eagles jerseys, though, right?
1: No, but the stadium is the Eagles stadium where Morgan's playing tonight, so I don't like that.
0: So you're wearing a Cowboys jersey.
1: Well, no, I know. You want me to get beat up? Have you ever been to Philly? Ever been to a game there in Philadelphia?
0: You can't go to the stadium, even if it's not for football, and not wear Cowboys jerseys.
1: This is the same fan base that threw batteries at Cowboys fans.
0: Oh.
1: Remember that?
0: So you're going to pretend to be an Eagles fan while you're there?
1: I'm not going to pretend to be anything. I'm going to pretend to be a fan of Morgan Wallen tonight.
0: Okay.
1: But we're going to see Independence Hall, I think, where they signed the Declaration of Independence. That's there, which is cool. So tonight, it's Morgan Wallen. Hudson Westbrook is opening for Morgan. So
0: are y'all going to miss me? Because we all went together when he was here.
1: Yes.
0: Is it going to be one of those things where I am enjoying your company, but Tara not being here really?
1: It's ruining it for us, isn't it, Hudson?
0: Yeah.
1: Yes. Brooks and Dunn is opening the show. And I didn't know this, but our guy Brett back at the station says Ronnie Dunn autographs a guitar and hands it out to the crowd every night. He says the best strategy, though, for the guitar to land it is to have a lady with you, because he hands it to a lady usually in the crowd. So,
0: well, I mean, if you're going to be specific and call him out, he said a young lady with him.
1: So,
0: because I offered to go with him to Brooks and Dunn, and he's like, "Oh, I was thinking maybe somebody around."
3: This is
0: 20.
3: Not true. This is not true.
0: It's 100% true.
1: Because he wants to. He wants to land the guitar. Anyway.
0: And clearly the chick.
1: I'm going to have my wife Amber next to me, and that's going to be good enough. We will land the guitar.
0: Yeah, good answer, Ryan.
3: If you bring a guitar home, we're going to have problems. I'm just saying.
1: It's a big show tonight. I wish Morgan was coming here, but I'm sure he'll be coming back in the near future because he missed it this year. But anyway.
0: Heck of a show. Happy anniversary.
1: Thank you.
0: I think it's cool that you guys still celebrate your anniversary. Not everybody does. I didn't make it that long. You get 10 years on me.
1: Yeah.
0: But that's another day. But anyway, I just love that you guys still celebrate each other, and there's a lot to be said for that. You have an amazing relationship.
1: Well, thank you.
0: I know you wanted to talk about your anniversary a little bit here and how much you love your wife.
1: I love her so much. Honey, I love you. Happy anniversary. And I can't wait for our trip this weekend. Okay, you've seen the billboards. You've seen the trailers. It's finally out. Spider-Man Brand New Day. I got to see it with my boys last night. My no-spoiler review.
0: You promise?
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0: All right, Friday is here. 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
6: In Forest Hill on westbound 20, there's a disabled vehicle block on the right lane at Anglin. That's causing a two-minute delay from East Loop 820. Then in Arlington, there's road work on southbound 360. The right lane of the connector to eastbound 20 is blocked. And in Mesquite, southbound 635, there's construction that has the off-ramp to westbound Highway 80 blocked. I'm Junior Caruso on 99.5 The Wolf.
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8: I don't know about you, but my social media feeds are flooded with lotions and potions and gadgets, all promising to unlock different components of longevity. But if you log off, take a step back from all the hype, you'll find that the actual keys to a longer, healthier life are hiding in plain sight. There are four of them. Number one, nutrition. The Mediterranean diet really is the gold standard. Number two, exercise. You should be getting 150 minutes of moderate intensity exercise or 75 minutes of vigorous intensity exercise every week, plus strength training and stretching. Number three, sleep. Sleep is when your body and your brain repair themselves. You should be getting 7 to 9 hours a night. And finally, number four, often gets forgotten, socialization. It's not a bonus. It's a necessity for a healthy life, finding a sense of community, purpose, and belonging. I'm Dr. Sanjay Gupta, helping you live a better life.
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1: Hey, once again, sunshine and blazing hot, a high of 103. Drink a lot of water if you got to be outside. Right now, it's 83 degrees in Texas country. North Texas Chevy dealers, Wolf weather.
7: A better life with Dr. Sanjay Gupta.
8: They say consistency is key, but sometimes you just got to switch it up. A new study out of Harvard School of Public Health found that varying your exercise routine could add years to your life. What exercise someone did didn't matter much. What did matter was that all the exercises together worked all the muscle groups in their body. Now, an added benefit to changing things up is it can help you push through the plateau effect. That's when your body gets so efficient at doing something that you actually stop getting better at it. And we know from previous research that specializing in any one sport at a young age can make someone actually more prone to injury. And as experts we talk to point out, even elite athletes switch up things with their workouts, making sure to target strength, cardio, flexibility, balance, and doing that every single week. I'm Dr. Sanjay Gupta, helping you live a better life.
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2: 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We're doing it every hour with Freeman Toyota on 99.5 The Wolf. Okay, we saw it last night, my boys and I, the new Spider-Man movie. Brand new day.
1: No spoilers, Ryan.
2: Okay, my no spoiler, I promise, Pinky Swear review coming up next after Ella Langley, 99.5 The Wolf.

Langley on Texas Country 99.5. The Wolf. It is a Wake Up with the Wolf Show with Tara and Ryan. Happy Friday, my loves. We are live at the Kroger in Little Elm, 380 in Main Street. Come by. They got deals galore going on right now. And we got

0: fantastic movie.
1: Okay. No spoiler alerts.
0: I know. You always think I'm going to spoil something.
1: And you tend to do that.
0: I do want to mention this. Tom Holland, of course, plays Spider-Man. This is hard to believe. He was just 19 years old when he made his first appearance as Spidey in Captain America Civil War. He's 30 now. 30 years old. And
1: wow.
0: he says in the movie, you can see how far he's come.
2: You know, it's really funny. In this movie in particular, there are flashbacks to previous movies to try and help audiences understand, like, where we're coming from at a certain moment. And I remember even shooting the third movie, feeling like an adult and feeling like a kind of a young man. And then when you see those flashbacks in comparison to the movie that we're making now, we look like children.
3: Yeah.
2: So when you go back to the audition tapes, I mean, I was a child. I was 17 years old when I was auditioning for these movies. So it is kind of crazy to think about how much of my life has been about Spider-Man.
0: And he says he met Zendaya, who's now his wife, in the audition process.
1: How cool is that?
0: For that, so it'll always be a part of their story. And he also says they have planned out how his run as Spider-Man is going to end. He's not sharing what that is, but they've already mapped that completely out.
1: Why does it have to end?
0: I don't know, but that's the way it is. That's the way they're doing it. So.
1: Okay, so you know my daughter loves Tom Holland. Is she going to love this?
0: She's going to love the movie.
1: Okay.
0: I personally like the last one a lot better that had the three Spider-Men in it, Andrew Garfield and Tobey Maguire. Okay. I don't think they did better than that, but if you want to scratch the Spider-Man itch, this is the one. And if you want to upgrade, we've gotten addicted lately to seeing it in these D-Box seats. These are the theater seats that move.
1: What is this? Oh.
0: It's like being on a roller coaster. They vibrate and they move.
1: Did you have to take some motion sickness pills before?
0: Because
1: you get motion sick. Okay.
0: We need to go see a movie in the movable seats at the theater. It's fantastic. Spider-Man, brand new day. Okay, coming up here on the Wake Up with the Wolf Show, a lot happening here in town this weekend as we kick off August. Talk about it next at 8:50 on 99.5 The Wolf.
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6: How often do you stop to wonder whether you should share something that's revealing? Maybe even embarrassing, with a partner, a friend, or even your boss. In her new book called Revealing, The Underrated Power of Oversharing, behavioral scientist Leslie John says doing just that can help you deepen relationships that are vital to your life. We need people to trust us in order to get things like love, friendship, and career success. That's what she told us. When you make yourself vulnerable by revealing something sensitive, it does make other people trust you. In turn, when you ask someone to reveal something about themselves, showing that interest will generally lead

riding the back roads, going to barbecue cook-offs, watching high school football. That's Texas. That's 99.5 The Wolf.

0: Chesney, Texas Country 99.5 The Wolf. Good morning. Happy Friday, y'all. It's a Wake Up with the Wolf show with Tara and Ryan. 8:45, baby.
1: Live at the Kroger and Little Elm at Main and 380. Just like that, August officially begins tomorrow, Tara. So much happening as we get ready for back to school and kind of winding down summertime. What's happening this weekend at DFW? The rundown for you coming up two songs away, 99.5 The Wolf.

0: Country 99.5 The Wolf. Good morning, y'all. It's the Wake Up with the Wolf show with Tara and Ryan. 8:50 for your Friday morning. And good morning to our friends in Venus. Y'all are a Texas town we love. Appreciate y'all waking up with the Wolf. We are in Little Elm at the grand opening of the brand new beautiful Kroger store, 380 in Main Street. Guess who's here? Joshua Van, UFC featherweight champ.
1: There's a huge line back there, but you know what? This is amazing. They do all these things. They bring out all these mascots. They bring out, they're carving a huge tuna back
0: there.
1: He
0: is the size of the table. I thought tuna was little because I always saw the little guy on the can. What's the little tuna guy?
1: Oh, yeah, the Charlie Tuna?
0: Yeah, Charlie Tuna. But it's ginormous. I mean, that's how fresh their sushi is here at Kroger. I'm just saying.
1: At the cheese counter, they're doing what's called a parm crack.
0: Yes, cracking the parm at 10 o'clock. I'll be there for that. They're cracking a big wheel of parm. Ryan was so sad they weren't cutting the cheese. They're cracking the cheese.
1: Not cutting the cheese.
0: To say the dad joke.
1: They're cracking the cheese back
0: Crack
1: there.
0: Crack the cheese, baby.
1: It's just as entertaining. So come on out here and see us. We're here till 10 a.m. this morning. Lots of stuff happening at DFW this weekend, but the most important thing is happening, and this would be a good thing to take the kids out to really show them what this country is all about. Our hearts and prayers go out continually to the family of one of our brave service members who lost her life recently, Private Isabella Gonzalez. From Carrollton, died in the Iranian airstrike in Jordan earlier this month. As we always do in Texas, we come to support our own, and they're honoring her memory tomorrow with an honor ride. It's going to start at Maverick Harley-Davidson in Carrollton about 11 o'clock. Everyone's welcome to come on out. Proceeds from the ride will go to the Carrollton American Legion to support the family. And then at Prestonwood Baptist in Plano, they're going to do a vigil and memorial service around 3 o'clock tomorrow. So we continue to pray for the family of our local hero, Private Isabella Gonzalez. She will not be forgotten.
0: She's a hero. And yep. Because she gave her life, the ultimate sacrifice so that we could live in this country, this beautiful country, our thoughts and prayers were out with her family and friends. 19 years old.
1: Too young. Yeah.
0: Way too young.
1: Yeah, yeah. So we're thinking about them today. But we are here today. We are here at the Kroger. Come on out. We have so many things that you could win and do that you really need to come see it here this weekend at the Kroger. Coming up here on the Wake Up with the Wolf show, it is time for Ryan's Court, and Annie from Plano has a coworker that has a habit of continually barreling down the hallway, nearly knocking her over. Is she wrong for taking matters into her own hands and teaching him a lesson? We're going to talk about this next at 9:10 here on 99.5 The Wolf.
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5: Staying active every day will go a long way towards helping you live a happy, healthy, and pain-free life. And there is perhaps no movement more fundamental than walking. It reinforces the alignment, stability, and coordinated muscle activation that supports how your body moves, whether you're doing strenuous exercise or simply going about your daily life. This is according to Dana Santis, a strength and conditioning specialist. Even though you walk every day, Dana does say you can make small adjustments to immediately improve your walking mechanics. So, keep your rib cage stacked over your pelvis. Avoid leaning over or arching your lower back. Allow your arms to swing naturally in coordination with your legs. Keep your gaze forward, your jaw relaxed, and then just breathe in through your nose and out through your mouth. I'm Dr. Sanjay Gupta, helping you live a better life.
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10: In Arlington, northbound 360, there's a wreck at Brown Boulevard. Two left lanes are blocked and traffic's backed up to Abram Street. There is a 30-minute delay. And in Dallas, on eastbound 635 at Park Central, a wreck here has the right center lane blocked. Traffic is stop and go from Preston, and there's a 2-minute delay. I'm Junior Caruso on 99.5 The Wolf.
4: A better life with Dr. Sanjay Gupta.
5: They say consistency is key, but sometimes you just got to switch it up. A new study out of Harvard School of Public Health found that varying your exercise routine could add years to your life. What exercise someone did didn't matter much. What did matter was that all the exercises together worked all the muscle groups in their body. Now, an added benefit to changing things up is it can help you push through the plateau effect. That's when your body gets so efficient at doing something that you actually stop getting better at it. And we know from previous research that specializing in any one sport at a young age can make someone actually more prone to injury. And as experts we talk to point out, even elite athletes switch up things with their workouts, making sure to target strength, cardio, flexibility, balance, and doing that every single week. I'm Dr. Sanjay Gupta, helping you live a better life.
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21: This is Fox 4 meteorologist Allie Toriano. We have another hot day today, high near 104, with the heat index as high as 110. Tonight, a cold front comes in, a few gusty thunderstorms possible. Those storms head south early Saturday morning. And then north winds take over behind our front, cooling us off slightly for your weekend. I'm Fox 4's Allie Toriano on 99.5 The Wolf.
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0: 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It's the Wake Up with the Wolf show with Tara and Ryan.
1: All right, it's time now for Ryan's Court. There's some workplace drama going on in Ryan's Court here this morning. Thanks to Annie from Plano for sending us this. She says, hey, Tara and Ryan, I got a little issue here. I got this coworker in sales who's built like an offensive lineman. Nice enough guy, but apparently he thinks our office is AT&T Stadium. Every time at lunchtime, he comes flying down the narrow aisles between the cubicles like he just robbed a bank.
0: Hungry, Ryan.
1: More than once, I've had to jump out of my chair just to avoid getting steamrolled. Last time he almost clipped me, I had enough. I told him if you do that again, I'm not moving. And he laughed. But part of me is seriously considering leaving my leg stretched out into the aisle next time he comes charging by.
0: Wow, Andy. A little aggressive, sister.
1: If he trips, well, maybe he'll finally learn to slow down. So, I mean, obviously this has been on her mind for a while. Yeah. You don't just, you know, send this off. She goes on to say he shouldn't be messing with me. Am I wrong for thinking of taking matters in my own hands and teaching him a lesson? Thank you, Annie.
2: Well, I think maybe she ought to be kind to him and give him a bag of cookies or something to take with his lunch and probably change his attitude. If he's got a bad attitude, she can't hurt him. She could hurt herself and, like the other person said, she could get fired.
0: So kill him with kindness, Ryan.
1: Do you think he's, I don't know, it just feels like, I don't know if he's being mean more than he just, maybe he's oblivious though, right? Of his surroundings, he just wants to get to lunch.
2: Well, if he's like a bulldozer and she's like a little Tonka truck, I think she's going to get hurt.
1: Yeah, I see your point. Ryan's Court, what do you think?
3: I say a lot of corporations have an ergonomics coordinator who will come and look at the desk. And if she needs like a standing desk, if they need to move the desk to like a different corner of the cubicle.
1: Okay. So she doesn't get hit. Okay.
0: They're bringing in specialists on this jury.
1: You're bringing an ergonomics coordinator to trip the guy. I like how you think.
3: No.
1: What? Oh.
4: Brian Score, what do you think?
1: What?
5: I think if I was her, I'd roll up my sleeves and I'd just clothesline him like a linebacker.
4: Sounds like he's a lot bigger than she is, though.
1: Ryan's Court, juror, how should I roll today?
6: I think Annie just needs to move out of the way. She knows when he's coming. She knows what's going to happen. Just move out of the way. Because if she trips him, that's a 15-yard penalty, baby, and maybe an ejection from the game.
1: Oh, my God. Okay, I am going to rule in Annie's favor this morning.
0: What?
1: Just, you know what? You do it on the down low, because that boy keeps treating the office like Texas Motor Speedway. He shouldn't be surprised when somebody eventually throws down a speed bump, Tara. Annie, better he gets embarrassed than you get hurt. Case closed, Tara.
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10: If I were to ask you what makes for a good night's sleep, you'd probably say a dark, quiet room, not too many things on your mind. But every night when you go to get some Z's, how often do you really think about the temperature in your bedroom? Temperature may be one of the most underappreciated factors in sleep. That's according to the Senior Vice President of Research and Scientific Affairs at the National Sleep Foundation. We often hear about lights and screens and stress, but even modest changes in temperature and airflow can influence both how quickly you fall asleep and how deeply you stay asleep. Most experts will recommend a room temperature of 60 to 67 degrees Fahrenheit. You might also experiment with your sheets and what you actually wear to bed. 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I'm Dr. Sanjay Gupta, helping you live a better life.
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4: I had tears everywhere and like snot everywhere because I was crying. And she walked over to me and she had her new perfume in her hand. And she said, "Honey, do you want some of my perfume?" And then she goes, "Smell my neck." And I was like, "Dolly, I have just cried for the last 20 minutes. I'm afraid I'm going to snot on you."

0: Country star Keith Urban reminds us all, work and no play is pretty dull.
1: I always liken it to being in a sandbox and just like calling a bunch of friends over and just going to make some stuff and see what happens. And the thing I keep being reminded of is that it's called playing music. And I think a lot of the times we all forget that because it's a job as well, but it's like it's playing. It's the first word is playing guitar, playing the drums, playing music, playing. It's meant to have a playfulness quality about it.
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0: Country 99.5 The Wolf. It's a Wake Up with the Wolf show with Tara and Ryan. We are live at the Kroger in Little Elm, the brand spanking new, beautiful, gorgeous Kroger. And the president of Kroger is even here. That's how fancy we are. Hello, Rudy.
1: Hey, Tara. Good morning. How are you?
2: Not every day you get to talk to the president.
1: Appreciate you guys being here.
2: You must be very excited about this new Kroger. First of all, congratulations. It's beautiful.
1: It really is. Yeah. It's our biggest format, 123,000 square feet. It has quite literally everything that we possibly could put into a grocery store for this community, and I'll tell you what, people have come out for it this morning.
0: They have, and so I'm a Kroger customer and have been even before we started working with you guys because I love how much you do for the community, which we're going to talk about in a few minutes. Yeah. But I am obsessed with the cheese counter at Kroger, no questions asked. Everybody knows that. And the thing that's so amazing is the cheese people know the cheese. So every week when I go to Kroger, I try a new cheese because you grow up eating like one kind of cheese. You don't realize how many different cheese profiles there are, and it sounds cheesy, but it makes a huge difference. Right. Every time I do a charcuterie board and go to somebody's house, I can get everything that I want to. But I just love the attention to detail. Like, they literally have an entire tuna out here for the sushi.
2: Massive fish they're going to be carving back there.
1: Yeah, we're carving up a big tuna today. And you're right. Like, I feel like our associates are the best in the industry.
0: Yes.
1: And what we try to bring is some expertise, and we try to bring a lot of care and passion. And that's, I think, what separates us. So it's a beautiful store, but we have beautiful people in there that really separate us.
2: Yeah. We're with Rudy, the president of the entire company of Kroger with us right now. You guys are doing something. You're helping Texans always. And the Kroger Dallas Community Day is coming up next Friday, a week from today. We are very proud to be a part of this with you and U.S. Hunger.
1: Yeah, the Million Meal Pack is going to be quite the event. It's unique. There's only a few of them going on in the country, and we were lucky to be able to have one here in Dallas. We need help is what I will tell you. All comers. We need families to come out. Mealpack.org is the website where you can sign up. We're going to be packing a million meals next Friday at Gilly's in Dallas.
0: And if you've never done anything like this, it's a very cool experience. There's something neat about getting together with other Texans and helping Texans and knowing what you're doing there. So you can bring your pickleball team, your drinking buddies, your golf buddies, your Mahjong everybody plays. You can bring your Girl Scout troop. But we would love for you to join us. It's just really, really special. And I love that Kroger is doing this. It makes me even more proud to be a Kroger customer when I know that you guys give back to the community as much as you do, and you really do, and I appreciate it truly.
1: Appreciate you. The need is growing. So as the population grows in Texas, the need, the hunger need is growing. Yeah. So four in one children in this state don't know where their next meal is coming from.
2: Yeah.
1: So you think about packing a million meals and the families that's going to help support it. It's really going to be a special day.
0: And it's startling. It's people in our own neighborhoods that you don't even realize because they're paying for their house instead of paying for the groceries. So it's a great way to give back literally to your neighbors in your neighborhood.
1: That's right. Exactly.
2: We love it. Well, Rudy, thank you for having us out. As always, we love partnering with you guys at Kroger. It's fantastic. This is the brand new, beautiful Kroger. It is at 380 in Main, right here at Little Elm. The Rangers girls are here now. We have so many mascots from all the teams. It's
0: You're
2: a fun time.
0: You're not allowed to hug them in the picture, Brian.
2: I know. The last time I got, in trouble. Rudy, thank you so much for coming out and having us.
1: Thank you, guys. Appreciate y'all being here.
0: Thank you,
1: makes
0: love.
1: It special. Thanks.
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5: A better life with Dr. Sanjay Gupta.
6: They say consistency is key, but sometimes you just gotta switch it up. A new study out of Harvard School of Public Health found that varying your exercise routine could add years to your life. What exercise someone did didn't matter much. What did matter was that all the exercises together worked all the muscle groups in their body. Now, an added benefit to changing things up is it can help you push through the plateau effect. That's when your body gets so efficient at doing something that you actually stop getting better at it. And we know from previous research that specializing in any one sport at a young age can make someone actually more prone to injury. And as experts we talk to point out, even elite athletes switch up things with their workouts, making sure to target strength, cardio, flexibility, balance, and doing that every single week. I'm Dr. Sanjay Gupta, helping you live a better life.
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21: If, you know, George Strait and Garth Brooks still get excited about it, I don't think it ever gets old. It's always one of the most exciting things in the world to know, man, I took this song and went in the studio and made this piece of art that I love, that I hope other people love, and then it kind of has its own life, and you go out to play a show and people are singing it back to you. There's nothing like that. It's impossible to describe other than it's just perfect and it's amazing.

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1: A lot of people wonder sometimes. 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
1: I love so much of being a Nashville musician and a songwriter and singer, and the music that gets made here and has been made here and will be made here in the future. You know, I'm just thrilled to get to be just a tiny part of that.
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0: Lone Star. Yeah, Texas Country at 99.5. Oh, Wolf at Smoky Rivers punching in on your Friday morning. Good to see you. 88 degrees, but we're headed to 104 today with a heat index at 111. So if you got to do anything outdoors, don't. Stay inside with the AC. Going to be a fun weekend around here. Keep doing what you're doing right now, listening to The Wolf, because it could pay off big. You could score the hottest tickets in town. Speaking of hot, tickets up for grabs to see Ella Langley. Yep, she's at Dickies Arena. That's on Saturday, August 15. Sold out, but your Wolf can get you into the concert of the summer for free all weekend long. Lots of chances to win. See Ella for free this weekend with The Wolf.
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3: How often do you stop to wonder whether you should share something that's revealing, maybe even embarrassing, with a partner, a friend, or even your boss? In her new book called Revealing, The Underrated Power of Oversharing, behavioral scientist Leslie John says doing just that can help you deepen relationships that are vital to your life. We need people to trust us in order to get things like love, friendship, and career success. That's what she told us. When you make yourself vulnerable by revealing something sensitive, it does make other people trust you. In turn, when you ask someone to reveal something about themselves, showing that interest will generally lead someone to like you more. Why? Because people like to be asked about themselves, she says. It also signals that they are discriminating and choosy, but in a good way. I'm Dr. Sanjay Gupta, helping you live a better life.
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8: 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And my friend and designer, Farrah Queen from Oklahoma, came and helped me put my stamp on this place because I really wanted to make sure that it had some girl vibes and obviously a rhinestone saddle because everyone needs one of those. But I definitely have seen, since I've been going down there, all the girls doing exactly what I was hoping they would do, which was come there and party and have a place to feel safe and happy and really go honky-tonking.
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0: He's won a ton of them, but how important are those awards to Chris Stapleton?
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Jumpin' Jody Messina. She's going to be at Billy Bob's. Yeah, you'll be able to see her on Saturday night. Smokey Sam on your Friday. 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

0: Cole Wetzel is on a high road with Texas Country, 99.5. Though all the Smoky Rivers pushing Friday along. Cannot wait to get to the weekend. Because all this weekend on your Wolf, got chances for you to win your way into the sold-out Ella Langley concert at Dickies Arena. Yeah, we can get you in. A lot of chances to do that all this weekend. All you got to do is listen to the Wolf. And by the way, happy birthday to Zach Brown. You know, his biggest song was one that he wrote.
1: I knew when we'd written that song that it had something special. It had the potential to become a great American song.
0: Alan Jackson actually turned it down. So Zach recorded it, and the rest is history. It's next on The Wolf.
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Hey there, Colleyville. Woo! See you. Happy Friday to you. Colleyville's a Texas town that we love. 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

0: Brooks and Dunn, Texas Country 99.5. The Wolf Friday's here. Smokey's getting you closer to a Ella Langley weekend on your Wolf. You can see Ella's sold-out concert at Dickie's Arena for free. A lot of chances to win. All you do is listen all weekend here on your Wolf. Well, we've issued a possum watch for the DFW area. There have been two sightings of possums in unnatural places over the past few days. First one was at a Walmart in Fort Worth. There was a possum that was sighted up in the rafters, just kind of surveying the store. Not sure whatever happened to him. But at the Parks Mall in Arlington, there was a possum at the DSW shoe warehouse. He was just kind of roaming in the aisles. And off-duty Arlington police sergeant scooped him up, and the possum was later released without charges. And that's good because, you know, he was probably just doing some back-to-school shopping.
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1: 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Just play the game one way. 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
4: The heat looks to peak today with high temperatures soaring above 100 degrees, all out ahead of our next weak cold front. The humidity looks to drop, especially by Sunday afternoon. Temperatures stay in the mid-90s with not much of an added heat index. I'm Fox 4 meteorologist Kylie Capps on 99.5 The Wolf.
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1: Hey, y'all, it's Tara and Ryan from the Wake Up with the Wolf show. Your wolf is bringing Megan Maroney back to Texas on her huge Cloud 9 tour. 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

0: Rodney Atkins is watching you. Texas Country, 99.5 Thaw Wolf, Smoky Rivers, right along with you. Into the weekend we go in my hot little paws. Tickets for you to see Gretchen Wilson. Yeah, coming to Billy Bob's, Texas, August 7th. You can grab a buddy and party with the OG redneck woman. 888-787-1995. If you're number nine, you see Gretchen Wilson for free from The Wolf.
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0: 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Gretchen Wilson back in town. She's going to be at Billy Bob's on August 7th. Kane Brown's going to be at the Choctaw Casino and Resort in Durant, Oklahoma. That's on August 8th. Check out the Black Crows and Whiskey Myers together at Dos Equis Pavilion August 9th. 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
3: A better life with Dr. Sanjay Gupta.
4: There are lots of things you can measure to get an idea of how healthy you are at any given moment. Temperature, heart rate, blood pressure, just to name a few. But how about how healthy you will be and how long you're likely to live? According to a new study out of the University at Buffalo, two simple strength tests are pretty accurate at predicting longevity in older women. One is hand grip strength, and the other is how quickly people can stand up from a seated position without using their arms. By the way, I remember interviewing former President Jimmy Carter when he was quite old and being really impressed how he just popped out of the chair without using his arms. Not a lot of older people can actually do that. But I think the message here is that maintaining strength as you age is going to help you perform everyday activities, but also help you avoid injury and stay independent. I'm Dr. Sanjay Gupta, helping you live a better life.
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16: 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What is this place? And the same with me. You know, I go to L.A., and it's like, what is this place? Like, how do I fit in here? And I would still feel that way if she wasn't there, you know, and I think the same thing with her when she comes to Oklahoma. It's just, that's what completes the journey for us is it's just as long as we're together, it really doesn't matter.

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1: I'm very happy to be the first woman to have a bar on Broadway. And my friend and designer, Farrah Queen from Oklahoma, came and helped me put my stamp on this place because I really wanted to make sure that it had some girl vibes and obviously a rhinestone saddle because everyone needs one of those. But I definitely have seen, since I've been going down there, all the girls doing exactly what I was hoping they would do, which was come there and party and have a place to feel safe and happy and really go honky-tonkin'.

0: Texas Country 99.5, The Wolf. Howdy to Cleburne, a Texas town that we love. Cleburne, happy Friday. Thanks for listening. Oh, look, Penny's here. Penny's a Wolf winner.
1: Oh, my goodness. Oh, my gosh.
0: Fun for you. Get to see Gretchen Wilson for free, Penny.
1: Awesome. That is so cool. I've been trying all week.
0: See, living proof of what I tell you, that persistence pays off.
1: Yes.
0: Who's going with you, Penny?
1: My husband, of course.
0: Ooh, a date night.
1: Yes, indeed.
0: Perfect. Stick around. Coming up 12:30, another chance to win with our 4Runners Summer here on The Wolf.
1: Bye.

So if you couldn't get tickets to see Megan Maroney, the Wolf will get you in for free all next week. All right, so be sure that you're listening then for lots of chances to win. You know, you could give blood and get cash? Really? I'll tell you how. 6 minutes away on 99.5 The Wolf.

0: Garth at the Rodeo. 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On our way to 104 today, maybe? Summertime is always a tough time for blood donations. So many folks on vacation and such. Well, the Red Cross has declared a national blood shortage emergency for only the second time in their history. The blood type that's most urgently needed, I mean, they can use everybody's blood, but the blood type that's most urgently needed right now, O negative, because it's the universal blood type. It's the blood type that is used first in trauma cases, accidents, because anybody can receive it. Well, if you have O negative blood, you're a pretty popular person right now at the Red Cross. But you know, if you have any kind of blood, they'll take it. Right now, actually starting August 1st through the 31st, if you donate blood through the Red Cross, you'll get a $20 Amazon gift card. So they'll pay you to give up some of that blood. All right. Visit redcross.org. They got all the info for you there.
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3: Staying active every day will go a long way towards helping you live a happy, healthy, and pain-free life. And there is perhaps no movement more fundamental than walking. It reinforces the alignment, stability, and coordinated muscle activation that supports how your body moves, whether you're doing strenuous exercise or simply going about your daily life. This is according to Dana Santis, a strength and conditioning specialist. Even though you walk every day, Dana does say you can make small adjustments to immediately improve your walking mechanics. 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Allow your arms to swing naturally in coordination with your legs. 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I'm Dr. Sanjay Gupta, helping you live a better life.
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14: A lot of people wonder sometimes, I've had people ask me, like, how did you pick who to sing what? And we just let them kind of pick their song. And everybody landed on a different one, which was there was nobody fighting over the same song. It was pretty cool.

0: Thomas Rhett talks about when his girls start dating.
1: I kind of think I would like to say that I would be kind of the strict dad. Just kind of like, ain't home by 10, we have some problems. But I was also that idiot kid who dropped somebody off 5 minutes late, 10 minutes late, an hour late, and I knew there'd be repercussions.

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2: On this date in 2001, Blake Shelton was unleashed upon an unsuspecting public. Yep, 25 years ago, Blake's debut album came out, had a couple of big hits on it. Austin, which was Blake's first number one. Now, that was a huge hit. It was number one for 5 weeks. Then there was another song on that album that did very well. Blake said it was so popular at the beginning of his career that he always had to sing it twice at his shows. Folks loved it that much. It is the heartwarming story of a murderer and his dog, Old Red. Smokey's Guilty Pleasure for today on The Wolf.

Oh, good puppy dog. On this day in 2001, Blake Shelton's very first album came out and featured that hit right there. Old Red Smokey's Guilty Pleasure for today. About 6 minutes away for you to have a chance to win with the Wolf's 4Runner Summer. Stick around, a couple songs away on the Wolf.

0: Hey, y'all, it's Taryn Ryan from the Wake Up with the Wolf show. Your wolf is bringing Megan Maroney back to Texas on her huge Cloud 9 tour. Do you guys want to go?
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0: Zach Top, trying to save country music one song at a time. South of Sanity. Smoke is here in Texas Country, 99.5 The Wolf. Right along with you today in my lunchbox. Oh, look what I brought along. 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
4: I don't know about you, but my social media feeds are flooded with lotions and potions and gadgets, all promising to unlock different components of longevity. But if you log off, take a step back from all the hype, you'll find that the actual keys to a longer, healthier life are hiding in plain sight. There are four of them. Number one, nutrition. The Mediterranean diet really is the gold standard. Number two, exercise. You should be getting 150 minutes of moderate intensity exercise or 75 minutes of vigorous intensity exercise every week, plus strength training and stretching. Number three, sleep. Sleep is when your body and your brain repair themselves. You should be getting 7 to 9 hours a night. And finally, number four, often gets forgotten, socialization. It's not a bonus. It's a necessity for a healthy life, finding a sense of community, purpose, and belonging. I'm Dr. Sanjay Gupta, helping you live a better life.
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0: Superstar Luke Combs blames his wife for all the love songs he's been singing.
1: I don't necessarily want to be the love song guy, but I feel like kind of I am right now, which is just kind of where I was and happened to be at the moment. You know, if she wasn't so great, then this wouldn't be happening.
0: To Fort Worth we go. Let's talk with Megan and make her a Wolf winner.
2: No way.
0: You did it, kiddo.
2: I thought I was out of time already.
0: No, Megan, you are right on time. Got you 4 passes to NRH2O. Have you been yet this season?
2: We did one time.
0: What's your favorite thing to do at NRH2O?
2: The water slides, of course.
0: Yeah, I used to love the water slides until the incident, but we won't talk about that.
2: Yeah.
0: Oh, so you heard. Yes. Another chance to win coming up with NRH2O at 4:40 on The Wolf.

Jumpin' John Party, Texas Country 99.5. The Wolf of Smokey. And coming up in 6 minutes on your Wolf. Would you like to see Ella Langley for free? I thought so. I'll show you how.

0: Oh, there she goes. Chris Shanine, the Texas Country, 99.5 The Wolf, Smokey Rivers, work alongside you on Friday. Unless you're not working today. Must be nice. Lucky you. This weekend on your Wolf, we've got a lot of chances for you. In fact, chances almost every hour for you to win your way into the sold-out Ella Langley concert. There's not a ticket to be had unless you're listening to The Wolf this weekend. And she's coming to Dickies Arena August 15th. Yes, you could win the hottest tickets in DFW this weekend. And all you have to do is do what you're doing right now. Listen, yeah. How do we do it? Now, don't ask any questions. Let's get ready to win. The free Ella Fun starts tonight after 6 on The Wolf.
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4: 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But every night when you go to get some Z's, how often do you really think about the temperature in your bedroom? Temperature may be one of the most underappreciated factors in sleep. That's according to the Senior Vice President of Research and Scientific Affairs at the National Sleep Foundation. We often hear about lights and screens and stress, but even modest changes in temperature and airflow can influence both how quickly you fall asleep and how deeply you stay asleep. Most experts will recommend a room temperature of 60 to 67 degrees Fahrenheit. You might also experiment with your sheets and what you actually wear to bed. Play around a bit and see what improves your sleep. You might be delightfully surprised. I'm Dr. Sanjay Gupta, helping you live a better life.
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8: The heat looks to peak today with high temperatures soaring above 100 degrees, all out ahead of our next weak cold front. The humidity looks to drop, especially by Sunday afternoon. Temperatures stay in the mid-90s with not much of an added heat index. I'm Fox 4 meteorologist Kylie Capps on 99.5 The Wolf.
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0: It's Taryn Ryan from the Wake Up with the Wolf show. Your Wolf is bringing Megan Maroney back to Texas on her huge Cloud 9 tour. 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
0: Texas Country 99.5 The Wolf. Happy Friday, kids. Smokies on the job today, even if you're not. The folks at Aldi got a bit carried away with this idea. Remember I told you about this a few weeks ago? Aldi stores debuted this brand new product called ice. Not the big bags of ice like every store has up front. Nope, nope. In their freezer section, they have these little boxes of ice. Crystal clear ice cubes. They're pretty big, but you only get four per box for $4.99. So that's $1.25 per ice cube. So strange, man, because Aldi is known for being, you know, cheaper than the other stores. That's why I like Aldi. My wife and I go to the one in Louisville all the time. Anyway, so these are fancy ice cubes for these snooty parties, right? You certainly wouldn't fill your cooler for the lake with ice cubes that are $1.25 apiece. So no surprise here, well, the ice cubes aren't selling. So they're like half off now. One thing, at least they don't have to worry about the ice cubes expiring.
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4: Hey, it's Ryan Fox from the Wake Up with the Wolf show. And this weekend, we tell you about Shania Twain's big change. Luke Bryan says thanks. And we have some fun back in high school with country newcomer Ashley Cook. Plus, will Jason Aldean repeat at number one for the fourth week in a row? Or will Morgan Wallen have something to say about it? 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
6: I don't know about you, but my social media feeds are flooded with lotions and potions and gadgets, all promising to unlock different components of longevity. But if you log off, take a step back from all the hype, you'll find that the actual keys to a longer, healthier life are hiding in plain sight. There are four of them. Number one, nutrition. The Mediterranean diet really is the gold standard. Number two, exercise. You should be getting 150 minutes of moderate intensity exercise or 75 minutes of vigorous intensity exercise every week, plus strength training and stretching. Number three, sleep. Sleep is when your body and your brain repair themselves. You should be getting 7 to 9 hours a night. And finally, number four, often gets forgotten, socialization. It's not a bonus. It's a necessity for a healthy life, finding a sense of community, purpose, and belonging. I'm Dr. Sanjay Gupta, helping you live a better life.
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8: She comes to Oklahoma, and it's not like this now, but at first, she had to have felt like, where am I? What is this place? And the same with me. You know, I go to L.A., and it's like, what is this place? Like, how do I fit in here? And I would still feel that way if she wasn't there, you know, and I think the same thing with her when she comes to Oklahoma. It's just, that's what completes the journey for us, is it's just as long as we're together, it really doesn't matter.

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1: Yeah, that was one of the things, like, before, you know, anybody even really knew who I was. You know, I just kept covering his songs, and I wanted him to notice me so bad. And the first time I met him, I met his mom as well. And I remember her telling me, like, yeah, we knew about you before, you know, anybody else. Because somebody hit him up whenever I put Getting You Home on YouTube. And she listened to it and then showed Chris. Now just getting the right one and whenever, and just, it's surreal.
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I got the Wolf on in your Chevy Silverado driving around Keller on this Friday. Well, we thank you for that. Keller is a Texas town that we love. Appreciate you listening to Keller to 99.5 The Wolf.

Texas Country 99.5, The Wolf. Speaking of big stars, Megan Maroney's coming to town. Would you like to see her for free? How about Ella Langley? I'll show you how to win the hottest tickets in DFW. Coming up 6 minutes away on The Wolf.

0: All right, where's the drummer? Thank you. Alan Jackson, Texas Country, 99.5 The Wolf, Friday rolling on. Smokies, riding along with you, 100 degrees on our way to 105. July going out like a five-alarm fire. Into August we go, and in August there are two highly anticipated concerts around here. Megan Maroney on the 14th, Ella Langley on the 15th. Oh, what a weekend that's going to be. Both shows sold out, but your Wolf can get you into both for free. First, this weekend. All right, we'll have chances for you just about every hour to see Ella Langley at Dickie's Arena. Man, not a bad seat in the house at that place. That's going to be a great show. If you can text, you can win. All right, that's this weekend. And then next week, your Wolf's going to have chances for you to call in and win tickets to see Megan Maroney. She's coming to the American Airlines Center. And I'll have chances for those Megan tickets during my show all next week at 12:40. So take me to lunch next week. I'll do my best to make you a winner on The Wolf.
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4: 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And there is perhaps no movement more fundamental than walking. It reinforces the alignment, stability, and coordinated muscle activation that supports how your body moves, whether you're doing strenuous exercise or simply going about your daily life. This is according to Dana Santis, a strength and conditioning specialist. Even though you walk every day, Dana does say you can make small adjustments to immediately improve your walking mechanics. So, keep your rib cage stacked over your pelvis. Avoid leaning over or arching your lower back. Allow your arms to swing naturally in coordination with your legs. Keep your gaze forward, your jaw relaxed, and then just breathe in through your nose and out through your mouth. I'm Dr. Sanjay Gupta, helping you live a better life.
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0: Thomas Rhett talks about when his girls start dating.
1: I kind of think I would like to say that I would be kind of the strict dad. Just kind of like, ain't home by 10, we have some problems. But I was also that idiot kid who dropped somebody off 5 minutes late, 10 minutes late, an hour late, and I knew there'd be repercussions.

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0: Hey, y'all, it's Taryn Ryan from the Wake Up with the Wolf show. Your wolf is bringing Megan Maroney back to Texas on her huge Cloud 9 tour. Do you guys want to go?
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2: If I were to ask you what makes for a good night's sleep, you'd probably say a dark, quiet room, not too many things on your mind. But every night when you go to get some Z's, how often do you really think about the temperature in your bedroom? Temperature may be one of the most underappreciated factors in sleep. That's according to the Senior Vice President of Research and Scientific Affairs at the National Sleep Foundation. We often hear about lights and screens and stress, but even modest changes in temperature and airflow can influence both how quickly you fall asleep and how deeply you stay asleep. Most experts will recommend a room temperature of 60 to 67 degrees Fahrenheit. You might also experiment with your sheets and what you actually wear to bed. Play around a bit and see what improves your sleep. You might be delightfully surprised. I'm Dr. Sanjay Gupta, helping you live a better life.
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13: 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And my friend and designer, Farrah Queen from Oklahoma, came and helped me put my stamp on this place because I really wanted to make sure that it had some girl vibes and obviously a rhinestone saddle because everyone needs one of those. But I definitely have seen since I've been going down there, all the girls doing exactly what I was hoping they would do, which was come there and party and have a place to feel safe and happy and really go honky-tonking.
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0: Shaboozy. 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Texas Country, 99.5. The Wolf, Smokey, getting ready to head on out of here. Mel Michelson for Jason Pullman today. So she's coming up next. You're looking for something to do this weekend, and you're into classic cars, trucks, motorcycles, you got to check this out. In Aubrey, their Main Street Motor Fest is tomorrow. 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
1: I had tears everywhere and like snot everywhere because I was crying. And she walked over to me and she had her new perfume in her hand. And she said, "Honey, do you want some of my perfume?" And then she goes, "Smell my neck." And I was like, "Dolly, I have just cried for the last 20 minutes. I am afraid I'm going to snot on you."

0: 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In fact, she can even get overwhelmed by it.
1: They sing every word to every song, not just singles, you know, album cuts. And it's just a feeling of, wow, this is why I do this in the first place. I mean, it takes you back to the first time that you're on stage for four people singing over beer bottles. But then you're like, wow, I've come to this, and people really know me and know my music. And I don't know, it just sometimes overwhelms me.
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Sandy Kershaw on 99.5. The Wolf, Texas Country Smokey bound out of here. Mel Michaels is in for Jason Pullman. If you happen to be hanging out today in Hudson Oaks, that's a Texas town that we love. Hudson Oaks, happy Friday. 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

99.5 The Wolf. We're so Texas, we know the right way to say Waxahachie, Sachse, Pflugerville, Watauga, and Nevada.

Texas Country. It's 99.5 The Wolf. Hey, it's Mel and for Jason. How you doing? I know the answer. You're doing amazing. It is Friday. Let's play some good music. Let's give you a shot at some tickets. Oh, and a key. 4Runner Summer continues. Be here at 4:30 for that next keyword.

0: 99.5, it's the Wolf. Hey, it's Mel in for Jason Pullman. Happy Friday to you. Thanks for hanging out with me and lots more chances to get a key that might start that beautiful Forerunner summer continues. 3:30, your next shot at that keyword. And all these people calling about Ella Langley. It is true. Ella Langley coming to town. She'll be at Diggy's Arena. It is completely sold out for Saturday, August 15th. But you, my friend, you know people. You know us here at 99.5 The Wolf. We've got your tickets all weekend long, starting at 6 p.m. Listen tonight. 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
16: 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Hotel California is a good example. I don't know totally what that's about, but, you know, on a dark desert highway, you know, it's just, you see everything they're saying.

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1: I write very visually. My idea of country music is always about the pictures it paints for you. I don't like songs that don't give me images in my mind. You think about great pop songs that you love. Sometimes you don't always know what they mean, but there's some great words in there. Hotel California is a good example. I don't know totally what that's about, but, you know, on a dark desert highway, you know, it's just, you see everything they're saying.

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1: Hey, y'all, it's Taryn Ryan from the Wake Up with the Wolf show. Your Wolf is bringing Megan Maroney back to Texas on her huge Cloud 9 tour. 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
1: 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It just might start that amazing 4Runner. 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

0: Texas Country, it's 99.5 The Wolf. Hey, it's Mel, and for Jason, happy Friday to you, and happy city right here in North Texas, ranking yet again in the nation's lowest violent and property crime rates. One of the safest cities in America. Drumroll. Okay, it's Plano. Congratulations, Plano, named one of the safest cities in the United States in 2026. Study ranked 83 cities that had to have a population of at least 250,000. And that's not all for Plano. In the past year, ranked high in quality of life things like fourth best city in the U.S. to raise a family and fittest city in Texas and 12th in America, according to the American College of Sports Medicine. Look at that, Plano. You're doing mighty fine.
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3: How often do you stop to wonder whether you should share something that's revealing, maybe even embarrassing, with a partner, a friend, or even your boss? In her new book called Revealing, The Underrated Power of Oversharing, behavioral scientist Leslie John says doing just that can help you deepen relationships that are vital to your life. We need people to trust us in order to get things like love, friendship, and career success. That's what she told us. When you make yourself vulnerable by revealing something sensitive, it does make other people trust you. In turn, when you ask someone to reveal something about themselves, showing that interest will generally lead someone to like you more. Why? Because people like to be asked about themselves, she says. It also signals that they are discriminating and choosy, but in a good way. I'm Dr. Sanjay Gupta, helping you live a better life.
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5: where am I? What is this place? And the same with me. You know, I go to LA and it's like, what is this place? Like, how do I fit in here? 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And I think the same thing with her when she comes to Oklahoma. It's just, that's what completes the journey for us, is it's just as long as we're together, it really doesn't matter.

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3: This is Fox 4 meteorologist Kylie Cabs. After the hottest day of the week, our much-anticipated cold front arrives later this evening and tonight. A couple of showers and thunderstorms will be possible, especially for northern parts of North Texas through the late night hours, with temperatures starting off tomorrow morning in the low 80s. By tomorrow afternoon, temperatures stay in the upper 90s with lower humidity as wind stay breezy and out of the north. I'm Fox 4 meteorologist Kylie Capps on 99.5 The Wolf.
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0: 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Hey, it's Mel in for Jason. And on the way, your NRH2O tickets.
1: Beautiful. I have both of my kids in the car, and we've been trying all week to win.
0: Okay, good luck. 4:40, be here. You can tell.

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That's Texas. 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

0: 99.5 The Wolf. Hey, it's Mel. And for Jason, thanks for hanging out with me this Friday afternoon. Forerunner Summer continues. 4:30 is your next keyword, your chance to win that beautiful Forerunner. Hey, what do you got going this weekend?
1: I am going to Schlitterbahn with family.
0: Ooh, awesome. Road trip. And it's especially fun to say.
1: Yes.
0: Okay, seriously, Schlitterbahn's like 4 hours to New Braunfels, so you need to be listening on Wednesday. Pump day here at 99.5 The Wolf. I'm talking $50 in gas from Kroger. 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
2: Imagine your Lone Star road trip from DFW traffic to the wide open West Texas plains. 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
5: We've got an accident now on the west side of Fort Worth. This is closing I-30 eastbound between Chapel Creek and Longview. And that's backing up from Link Crest. One in Euless, 183 east at Euless, Maine. Over on that left side, about a 5-minute delay. Dallas, have a couple of accidents on the Dallas North Tollway. There's one south at Mockingbird, slowing you back from Northwest Highway, and another southbound approaching 35. I'm Katie London on 99.5 The Wolf.
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10: 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Now just getting to write with him whenever, and just, it's surreal.

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5: 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Now just getting the right one and whenever, and just, it's surreal.
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You could win one of those daily kits that would start that forerunner. You would look so good in that forerunner. So good luck. 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

0: Hey, y'all, it's Taryn Ryan from the Wake Up with the Wolf show. Your wolf is bringing Megan Maroney back to Texas on her huge Cloud 9 tour. Do you guys want to go?
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0: Garth Brooks is on Texas Country. It's 99.5 The Wolf. Hey, it's Mel in for Jason. Yeah, no thunder thus far. I mean, we got hopes. We got a cold front moving in, but I can tell you, you will use these tickets. You see, I've got right here tickets, a family four-pack of tickets to NRH2O Family Water Park in North Richland Hills. What a cool place. And I mean that literally. I mean, it's kind of funny. A cool place to hang out. They're open every day, so you got to go try that brand new Nitro Blast. Or just hang out in the Lazy River. It is a four-pack of NRH2O tickets right now for caller 10, 888-787-1995. Yes, a four-pack. I see. I just want to make sure. It's not two. It is four tickets for you. So call right now, 888-787-1995. Good luck.
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5: We've got an Irving accident now, 183 east of Carl Road. A couple of right lanes blocked, and delays are building back toward O'Connor's, taking about 15 extra minutes. There's one in Denton County, Roanoke, 114 west, between 377 and 35W. This one has traffic stop back from 170 Alliance Gateway. Also, the West Fort Worth accident closing I-30 eastbound at Chapel Creek, and that's solid from Link Crest. I'm Katie London on 99.5 The Wolf.
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4: This is Fox 4 meteorologist Kylie Capps. After the hottest day of the week, our much-anticipated cold front arrives later this evening and tonight. A couple of showers and thunderstorms will be possible, especially for northern parts of North Texas through the late night hours, with temperatures starting off tomorrow morning in the low 80s. By tomorrow afternoon, temperatures stay in the upper 90s with lower humidity as Wednesday breezy and out of the north. I'm Fox 4 meteorologist Kylie Capps on 99.5 The Wolf.
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0: Texas Country, it's 99.5 The Wolf. Kevin in Arlington, congratulations. You have got those tickets.
1: Heck yeah, that'll work. Man, it's so hot. That'll definitely cool us off.
0: For sure. Enjoy those, Kevin. And right now, let's salute Flower Mound, another Texas town we love. 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

yet another keyword so you can win that 4Runner and the 4Runner Summer on the way at 5:30. 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Hey, it's Mel and for Jason. Oh, and the Rangers are playing the Astros tonight, 7:15, if it's a baseball summer for you. Why?

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1: Texas Country, it's 99.5 The Wolf. Hey, it's Mel and for Jason. Okay, yesterday, maybe you were caught with me southbound on the tollway. That was a disaster. All the southbound lanes of the tollway had to find an alternate route because a massive mystery object that stopped traffic just before the 635 bridge. Yeah, shut down all southbound lanes. A semi-trailer lost its load while trying to go under the bridge, and the object broke into pieces after it hit the bridge, scattered all across the southbound lanes of the tollway. Again, this was yesterday afternoon. But my favorite part, I mean, the only good part about the traffic, was the discussions about what the mystery object was. Everything from a time machine to a UFO or a sculpture, but it was just an industrial oven.
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4: There's an accident working now on the Plano side of town. Dallas North Tollway, south approaching Tennyson. That stop and go from Gaylord. One in Carrollton on the Bush Turnpike, eastbound at Josie. That's just about a 5-minute backup. Tarrant County, we've got a few issues. There's a 35W northbound wreck at Allen Avenue that's taking up the left lane. And this one, Chisholm Trail Parkway, south at 1187, Crowley Plover. That's going to be a pretty solid backup from McPherson. I'm Katie London on 99.5 The Wolf.
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6: If I were to ask you what makes for a good night's sleep, you'd probably say a dark, quiet room, not too many things on your mind. But every night when you go to get some Z's, how often do you really think about the temperature in your bedroom? Temperature may be one of the most underappreciated factors in sleep. That's according to the Senior Vice President of Research and Scientific Affairs at the National Sleep Foundation. We often hear about lights and screens and stress, but even modest changes in temperature and airflow can influence both how quickly you fall asleep and how deeply you stay asleep. Most experts will recommend a room temperature of 60 to 67 degrees Fahrenheit. You might also experiment with your sheets and what you actually wear to bed. Play around a bit and see what improves your sleep. You might be delightfully surprised. I'm Dr. Sanjay Gupta, helping you live a better life.
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0: Luke Bryan is featuring new acts on his tour this year. Why?
1: All My Friends Say had just came out, and I got to open for Brooks and Dunn in Pittsburgh. The fact that I can reciprocate and pay it forward to some of these new acts is pretty special stuff.

0: country star Carly Pearce was welcomed to the Grand Ole Opry by Dolly Parton.
1: I had tears everywhere and like snot everywhere because I was crying. 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And she said, "Honey, do you want some of my perfume?" 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And I was like, "Dolly, I have just cried for the last 20 minutes. 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
6: We now have an accident heading toward Denton on 35W northbound just before that merge with 35E. The right lane blocked. Stop and go there from 2449 Vintage. This accident, Roanoke, just cleared 114 westbound at 377. And there's one working in Mesquite, 635 northbound after Bruton. It's over on the left shoulder. I'm Katie London on 99.5 The Wolf.
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8: Staying active every day will go a long way towards helping you live a happy, healthy, and pain-free life. And there is perhaps no movement more fundamental than walking. It reinforces the alignment, stability, and coordinated muscle activation that supports how your body moves, whether you're doing strenuous exercise or simply going about your daily life. This is according to Dana Santis, a strength and conditioning specialist. Even though you walk every day, Dana does say you can make small adjustments to immediately improve your walking mechanics. So, keep your rib cage stacked over your pelvis. Avoid leaning over or arching your lower back. Allow your arms to swing naturally in coordination with your legs. Keep your gaze forward, your jaw relaxed, and then just breathe in through your nose and out through your mouth. I'm Dr. Sanjay Gupta, helping you live a better life.
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It's The Wolf. Hey, it's Mel and for Jason Pullman. And this is only the second time it has ever happened, but the American Red Cross has declared a national blood supply crisis. They are

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8: I had tears everywhere and like snot everywhere because I was crying. And she walked over to me and she had her new perfume in her hand. And she said, "Honey, do you want some of my perfume?" And then she goes, "Smell my neck." And I was like, "Dolly, I have just cried for the last 20 minutes. I am afraid I'm going to snot on you."

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Hey, it's Mel and for Jason, and the Forerunner summer continues. I mean, I've got another keyword. They just keep coming. Another keyword for you is on the way at 6:30. Also this hour, I've got your Black Crow tickets, and we're officially kicking off the weekend. That means Ella Langley tickets. Listen for that keyword. Let's just do it in two songs.

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0: Texas Country, it's 99.5 The Wolf. Hey, it's Mel and for Jason, and Ella Langley is coming to Dickies Arena. It is Saturday, August 15th. The show is sold out. The tickets are impossible to get unless you know people and have connections. And guess what? You know us. You know 99.5 The Wolf is going to set you up with tickets all weekend long. We will have hourly keywords. 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
4: Starting to see a little bit of relief. We do still have this Denton accident trying to get cleared from 35W northbound, approaching the 35E merge, but it's not as heavy. Just taking a few extra minutes through there. In Dallas, I-30 eastbound coming around the Fair Park curve. We've got a wreck at 2nd Avenue on that right side, adding to some still heavy traffic there back from Cesar Chavez. I'm Katie London on 99.5 The Wolf.
5: A better life with Dr. Sanjay Gupta.
6: They say consistency is key, but sometimes you just got to switch it up. A new study out of Harvard School of Public Health found that varying your exercise routine could add years to your life. What exercise someone did didn't matter much. What did matter was that all the exercises together worked all the muscle groups in their body. Now, an added benefit to changing things up is it can help you push through the plateau effect. That's when your body gets so efficient at doing something that you actually stop getting better at it. And we know from previous research that specializing in any one sport at a young age can make someone actually more prone to injury. And as experts we talk to point out, even elite athletes switch up things with their workouts, making sure to target strength, cardio, flexibility, balance, and doing that every single week. I'm Dr. Sanjay Gupta, helping you live a better life.
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17: 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Hotel California is a good example. 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
5: 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What is this place? And the same with me. You know, I go to L.A., and it's like, what is this place? Like, how do I fit in here? And I would still feel that way if she wasn't there, you know? And I think the same thing with her when she comes to Oklahoma. It's just, that's what completes the journey for us. It's just as long as we're together, it really doesn't matter.

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2: 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I love it when she raps to

0: y'all. It's Tara and Ryan from the Wake Up with the Wolf show. Your wolf is bringing Megan Maroney back to Texas on her huge Cloud 9 tour. 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

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Hey, it's Mel and for Jason, but I'm headed out the door. I'll be back tomorrow afternoon at 2. I'll see you then with Ella Langley tickets. We got them all weekend long, so stay near your wolf. And a quick shout out to Little Elm, another Texas town we love. Thanks for listening to your wolf, Little Elm.

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